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1: Your Steinbeck Online News.
2: Good evening, I'm Judy Peters. Partly cloudy tonight and 12 degrees. Your forecast is coming up. A man wanted by police has turned himself in at the Steinbeck RCMP detachment. Last Wednesday, RCMP issued a bulletin asking the public for information on the whereabouts of 32-year-old Dylan Falk. Police say Falk is no longer wanted and was arrested on Tuesday by Steinbeck RCMP when he turned himself in at the detachment. Meanwhile, Steinbeck RCMP are asking for help in locating Stephen Davis. The 53-year-old is wanted on two endorsed warrants for uttering threats, mischief, three counts of unauthorized use of a credit card, unauthorized use of computer data, three counts of theft over $5,000, and fraud. RCMP have corrected details about this morning's crash on the Trans-Canada Highway near Road 40 East. Police say the driver of a vehicle fled after it collided with a transport truck in the westbound lanes. The passenger, an 18-year-old man from the southeast, was taken to hospital with injuries that are unknown. The 56-year-old truck driver from Saskatoon was not injured, and police have not identified the driver who fled. A local manufacturer is feeling the pressure of the cross-border trade uncertainty. Here's reporter Afton Berg with more.
3: According to Low & Windows President and CEO Neil Fast, businesses are dealing with broader challenges beyond the current Canada-U.S. trade dispute.
4: Tariffs could go away tomorrow, and all of this won't immediately rebound. We are in a situation where some of these longer-term problems need to be worked through.
3: Fast says businesses and governments will need to work through those challenges and give the market time to return to a healthier position. I'm Afton Berg.
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2: Partly cloudy tonight, 12 degrees. Showers and thunderstorms tomorrow and windy with a high of 28. On Friday, cloudy and 27. And then for Saturday, partly sunny with a high of 28. Current weather conditions can be found anytime on the Low & Body Shop weather page on your Steinbeck Online app. I'm Judy Peters.
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1: 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We are committed to upholding the highest standards of broadcast excellence and adhering to the codes of conduct administered by the CBSC. 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
2: Partly cloudy tonight, 12 degrees. Showers and thunderstorms tomorrow and windy with a high of 28. On Friday, cloudy and 27. And then for Saturday, partly sunny with a high of 28. Current weather conditions can be found anytime on the Lowen Body Shop weather page on your Steinbeck Online app. I'm Judy Peters.
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6: Steinbeck Online Weather.
11: Partly cloudy tonight, 12 degrees. Showers and thunderstorms tomorrow and windy with a high of 28. On Friday, cloudy and 27. And then for Saturday, partly sunny with a high of 28. Current weather conditions can be found anytime on the Low End Body Shop weather page on your Steinbeck online app. I'm Judy Peters.
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1: One man was taken to hospital following a crash this morning on the Trans-Canada Highway. And a local manufacturer is feeling the pressure of the cross-border trade uncertainty.
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0: 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Steinbeck Online News with the Steinbeck Fly-In Golf Club, providing the community with a beautiful golf course for over 70 years. Book your round today.
1: Good evening, I'm Judy Peters. A low tonight of 12 degrees. A look at your forecast after the news. Steinbeck RCMP are asking the public to help locate Stephen Davis. With more, here's reporter Shannon Duick.
2: The 53-year-old is wanted on two endorsed warrants for uttering threats, mischief, three counts of unauthorized use of a credit card, unauthorized use of computer data, three counts of theft over $5,000, and fraud. Davis stands 5 feet 10 inches tall. Police say he weighs 170 pounds and has black hair and brown eyes. His photo can be seen in the news story at SteinbeckOnline.com. Anyone knowing the whereabouts of Davis is asked to call Steinbeck RCMP or Crime Stoppers. I'm Shannon Duick.
1: A man wanted by police has turned himself in at the Steinbeck RCMP detachment. Last week Wednesday, RCMP issued a bulletin asking the public for information on the whereabouts of 32-year-old Dylan Falk. Police say Falk was arrested on Tuesday by Steinbeck RCMP when he turned himself in at the detachment. There was a two-vehicle collision this morning on the Trans-Canada Highway. With the details, here's reporter Afton Berg.
3: Steinbeck RCMP say an 18-year-old man from the southeast was taken to hospital following a crash on Highway 1 west of Richer Wednesday morning. The man was a passenger in a vehicle that collided with a transport truck at about 4:41 a.m. The driver of that vehicle fled the scene and has not been identified, despite a search with police dog services. The 56-year-old transport truck driver from Saskatoon was not injured, and the investigation continues. I'm Afton Berg.
1: Trade uncertainty is creating challenges for Steinbeck manufacturer Lowen Windows, which sends more than half of its products to the United States. President and CEO Neil Fast notes one of the biggest issues.
4: I think the hardest part about all of these back and forth with trade negotiations is the uncertainty that it puts into the world.
1: Fast says that uncertainty makes it difficult for the company, its customers and suppliers, as well as staff, to plan. There are plenty of events happening this week in the Southeast. To tell us about it, here's summer events host Carmel Clamore.
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1: Partly cloudy tonight, 12 degrees. Showers and thunderstorms tomorrow and windy with a high of 28. On Friday, cloudy and 27. And then for Saturday, partly sunny with a high of 28. Current weather conditions can be found anytime on the Lowen Body Shop weather page on your Steinbeck Online app. I'm Judy Peters.
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2: Partly cloudy tonight, 12 degrees. Showers and thunderstorms tomorrow and windy with a high of 28. On Friday, cloudy and 27. And then for Saturday, partly sunny with a high of 28. Current weather conditions can be found anytime on the Lowen Body Shop weather page on your Steinbeck Online app. I'm Judy Peters.
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2: Partly cloudy tonight, 12 degrees. Showers and thunderstorms tomorrow and windy with a high of 28. On Friday, cloudy and 27, and then for Saturday, partly sunny with a high of 28. Current weather conditions can be found anytime on the Low End Body Shop weather page on your Steinbeck Online app. I'm Judy Peters. 96.5.

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1: One man was taken to hospital following a crash this morning on the Trans-Canada Highway. Stabag RCMP are asking the public to help locate Stephen Davis. And a local manufacturer is feeling the pressure of the cross-border trade uncertainty.
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1: Your Steinbeck Online News.
2: Good evening, I'm Judy Peters. Partly cloudy tonight and 12 degrees. Your forecast is coming up. A man wanted by police has turned himself in at the Steinbeck RCMP detachment. Last Wednesday, RCMP issued a bulletin asking the public for information on the whereabouts of 32-year-old Dylan Falk. Police say Falk is no longer wanted and was arrested on Tuesday by Steinbeck RCMP when he turned himself in at the detachment. Meanwhile, Steinbeck RCMP are asking for help in locating Stephen Davis. The 53-year-old is wanted on two endorsed warrants for uttering threats, mischief, three counts of unauthorized use of a credit card, unauthorized use of computer data, three counts of theft over $5,000, and fraud. RCMP have corrected details about this morning's crash on the Trans-Canada Highway near Road 40 East. Police say the driver of a vehicle fled after it collided with a transport truck in the westbound lanes. The passenger, an 18-year-old man from the southeast, was taken to hospital with injuries that are unknown. The 56-year-old truck driver from Saskatoon was not injured, and police have not identified the driver who fled. A local manufacturer is feeling the pressure of the cross-border trade uncertainty. Here's reporter Afton Berg with more.
3: According to Low & Windows President and CEO Neil Fast, businesses are dealing with broader challenges beyond the current Canada-U.S. trade dispute.
4: Tariffs could go away tomorrow, and all of this won't immediately rebound. We are in a situation where some of these longer-term problems need to be worked through.
3: Fast says businesses and governments will need to work through those challenges and give the market time to return to a healthier position. I'm Afton Berg.
2: Southeastern Manitoba has plenty of things happening as summer winds down. 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
2: Partly cloudy tonight, 12 degrees. Showers and thunderstorms tomorrow and windy with a high of 28. On Friday, cloudy and 27. And then for Saturday, partly sunny with a high of 28. Current weather conditions can be found anytime on the Low & Body Shop weather page on your Steinbeck Online app. I'm Judy Peters.
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1: Partly cloudy tonight, 12 degrees. Showers and thunderstorms tomorrow and windy with a high of 28. On Friday, cloudy and 27. And then for Saturday, partly sunny with a high of 28. Current weather conditions can be found anytime on the Lowen Body Shop weather page on your Steinbeck Online app. I'm Judy Peters.
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6: Steinbeck Online Weather.
10: Partly cloudy tonight, 12 degrees. Showers and thunderstorms tomorrow and windy with a high of 28. On Friday, cloudy and 27. And then for Saturday, partly sunny with a high of 28. Current weather conditions can be found anytime on the Lowen Body Shop weather page on your Steinbeck Online app. I'm Judy Peters.
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2: Steinbeck Online Weather.
7: Partly cloudy tonight, 12 degrees. Showers and thunderstorms tomorrow and windy with a high of 28. On Friday, cloudy and 27. And then for Saturday, partly sunny with a high of 28. Current weather conditions can be found anytime on the Low and Body Shop weather page on your Steinbeck Online app. I'm Judy Peters.
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4: Partly cloudy tonight, 12 degrees. Showers and thunderstorms tomorrow and windy with a high of 28. On Friday, cloudy and 27. And then for Saturday, partly sunny with a high of 28. Current weather conditions can be found anytime on the Low and Body Shop weather page on your Steinbeck Online app. I'm Judy Peters.
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3: Partly cloudy tonight, 12 degrees. Showers and thunderstorms tomorrow and windy with a high of 28. On Friday, cloudy and 27. And then for Saturday, partly sunny with a high of 28. Current weather conditions can be found anytime on the Low and Body Shop weather page on your Steinbeck Online app. I'm Judy Peters.
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8: Partly cloudy tonight, 12 degrees. Showers and thunderstorms tomorrow and windy with a high of 28. On Friday, cloudy and 27. And then for Saturday, partly sunny with a high of 28. Current weather conditions can be found anytime on the Lowen Body Shop weather page on your Steinbeck Online app. I'm Judy Peters.
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5: Partly cloudy, 12 degrees. Later today, showers and thunderstorms with a strong wind, a high of 28. On Friday, cloudy and 27. And for Saturday, partly sunny and 28. Then on Sunday, it'll be cloudy with a high of 26. Current weather conditions can be found anytime on the Low End Body Shop weather page on your Steinbach online app. I'm Judy Peters.
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0: This is important. 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
1: Partly cloudy, 12 degrees. Later today, showers and thunderstorms with a strong wind, a high of 28. On Friday, cloudy and 27. And for Saturday, partly sunny and 28. Then on Sunday, it'll be cloudy with a high of 26. Current weather conditions can be found anytime on the Low End Body Shop weather page on your Steinbach online app. I'm Judy Peters.
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1: Partly cloudy, 12 degrees. Later today, showers and thunderstorms with a strong wind, a high of 28. On Friday, cloudy and 27. And for Saturday, partly sunny and 28. Then on Sunday, it'll be cloudy with a high of 26. Current weather conditions can be found anytime on the Lowen Body Shop weather page on your Steinbeck Online app. I'm Judy Peters.
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7: Partly cloudy, 12 degrees. Later today, showers and thunderstorms with a strong wind, a high of 28. On Friday, cloudy and 27. And for Saturday, partly sunny and 28. Then on Sunday, it'll be cloudy with a high of 26. Current weather conditions can be found anytime on the Low & Body Shop weather page on your Steinbeck Online app. I'm Judy Peters.
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5: Partly cloudy, 12 degrees. Later today, showers and thunderstorms with a strong wind, a high of 28. On Friday, cloudy and 27. And for Saturday, partly sunny and 28. Then on Sunday, it'll be cloudy with a high of 26. Current weather conditions can be found anytime on the Lowen Body Shop weather page on your Steinbeck Online app. I'm Judy Peters.
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3: Partly cloudy, 12 degrees. Later today, showers and thunderstorms with a strong wind, a high of 28. On Friday, cloudy and 27. And for Saturday, partly sunny and 28. Then on Sunday, it'll be cloudy with a high of 26. Current weather conditions can be found anytime on the Low End Body Shop weather page on your Steinbach Online app. I'm Judy Peters.
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3: Partly cloudy, 12 degrees. Later today, showers and thunderstorms with a strong wind, a high of 28. On Friday, cloudy and 27. And for Saturday, partly sunny and 28. Then on Sunday, it'll be cloudy with a high of 26. Current weather conditions can be found anytime on the Low & Body Shop weather page on your Steinbeck Online app. I'm Judy Peters.

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9: Partly cloudy, 12 degrees. Later today, showers and thunderstorms with a strong wind, a high of 28. On Friday, cloudy and 27. And for Saturday, partly sunny and 28. Then on Sunday, it'll be cloudy with a high of 26. Current weather conditions can be found anytime on the Lowen Body Shop weather page on your Steinbeck Online app. I'm Judy Peters.

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2: Partly cloudy, 12 degrees. Later today, showers and thunderstorms with a strong wind, a high of 28. On Friday, cloudy and 27. And for Saturday, partly sunny and 28. Then on Sunday, it'll be cloudy with a high of 26. Current weather conditions can be found anytime on the Lowen Body Shop weather page on your Steinbeck Online app. I'm Judy Peters.
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2: Partly cloudy, 12 degrees. Later today, showers and thunderstorms with a strong wind, a high of 28. On Friday, cloudy and 27. And for Saturday, partly sunny and 28. Then on Sunday, it'll be cloudy with a high of 26. Current weather conditions can be found anytime on the Lowen Body Shop weather page on your Steinbeck Online app. I'm Judy Peters.
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3: Partly cloudy, 12 degrees. Later today, showers and thunderstorms with a strong wind, a high of 28. On Friday, cloudy and 27. And for Saturday, partly sunny and 28. Then on Sunday, it'll be cloudy with a high of 26. Current weather conditions can be found anytime on the Low End Body Shop weather page on your Steinbeck Online app. I'm Judy Peters.
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8: Partly cloudy, 12 degrees. Later today, showers and thunderstorms with a strong wind, a high of 28. On Friday, cloudy and 27. And for Saturday, partly sunny and 28. Then on Sunday, it'll be cloudy with a high of 26. Current weather conditions can be found anytime on the Lowen Body Shop weather page on your Steinbeck Online app. I'm Judy Peters.
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1: Steinbach Online News with Paul Hebert, Coldwell Banker Real Estate. His goal is to make your next move the right one with honesty, professionalism, and enthusiasm every step of the way.
2: Good morning. I'm Addie Lowen. Today, we're expecting sunshine, some clouds this afternoon, possible late afternoon thunderstorm. High of 26 with Humidex at 31. Your September long weekend weather details are coming up in just moments. And Steinbach City Council has approved a rezoning to allow a 12-unit apartment building on Giesbrecht Street. Nearby residents raised concerns about privacy, traffic, lighting, and drainage during Tuesday night's public hearing. Deputy Mayor Michael Swagstra made the motion to rezone 58 Giesbrecht Street to residential medium density.
3: On the face of it, going from 1 to 12 sounds like a lot, but in the world of medium density, it's actually not a massive increase, especially when you consider the size of the lot. It's only going to be two-story, which, frankly, many houses are two stories.
2: Council voted unanimously to approve the rezoning, with construction not expected to begin until next year. And there was a two-vehicle collision yesterday morning along the Trans-Canada Highway. With more details, here's reporter Afton Burke.
4: Steinbach RCMP say an 18-year-old man from the southeast was taken to hospital following a crash on Highway 1 west of Richer Wednesday morning. The man was a passenger in a vehicle that collided with a transport truck at about 4:41 a.m. The driver of that vehicle fled the scene and has not been identified, despite a search with police dog services. The 56-year-old transport truck driver from Saskatoon was not injured, and the investigation continues. I'm Afton Burke.
2: And the Jacob Public Library in Steinbach's first coupon book is nearly sold out, with about 50 books remaining. Alyssa Pankratz with the library says the fundraiser offers savings at local businesses while raising money for the library.
5: The community has shown up in such a big way. This is amazing. Like, we'd never even thought of doing this before, and all of the people in our community who have stopped by and picked one up and started using those coupons, just like, I'm astounded.
2: Pankratz says the money raised will help with needs, including replacing aging furniture. And Summer Brick is giving two local teens a chance to learn what it takes to run a business. 15-year-old Trace Plett of St. Anne has started a pressure washing and deep cleaning business. He says one of the biggest things he's learned is how to talk to customers.
6: I'd say my people skills have definitely improved. I've been going door to door for jobs, talking with people about what they need and how I can deliver.
2: Plett plans to adapt his business for the seasons, including raking leaves and shoveling snow. And whether you're driving, working, or relaxing, the Steinbach Online app makes it easy to listen live and keep up with the local news that matters most.
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7: New president for Panthers Ringette, Paula Plett, says that the sport continues to grow around southeastern Manitoba and says that the Panthers program itself has played a big role in allowing young athletes to play the game they love.
8: Ringette is, it's been growing like crazy the last few years. And I think that it just gives the girls an opportunity to feel included in something and to make new friends and just to grow their skills in skating and just being part of a team and what that all entails.
7: Plett says that they have teams for ages from U9 to up to U16, and they're hoping that more girls will come to different events throughout the year. And you can find out more details by going to the Panthers Ringette Instagram page or emailing steinbachringette@gmail.com. In American Association Baseball, the Winnipeg Goldeyes are postseason bound as they defeated Fargo Moorhead 6-2, locking in a postseason berth. Meanwhile, in Major League Baseball, the Blue Jays beat up on Cleveland 11-0, pulling them back to a game and a half behind the Guardians for the final American League wildcard spot. For your scores, stories, and all things sports, be sure to check out the False Front Golf Simulator sports page on SteinbachOnline.com. I'm Dave Anthony.
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9: Today we're going to start off sunny with some fog patches in the morning, increasing cloud in the afternoon, then showers. Risk of a thunderstorm late in the afternoon. Wind 30 gusting to 50 and a high of 26. Humidex 31 and the UV index will be at 6, and that's high. Tonight, showers ending near midnight, then cloudy with a slight chance of drizzle, possibly a thunderstorm. Fog patches developing overnight and a low of 17. Tomorrow, cloudy with a slight chance of showers or drizzle in the morning. Then just sun and cloud for the rest of the day and a high 26. Humidex will feel like 33. On Saturday, mix of sun and cloud with a high reaching 28. In Steinbeck, we're at 14 degrees. Stay informed with the full 7-day forecast on the Lowen Body Shop Local Weather on your Steinbeck online app.
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0: Baby Doll by Dominic Fike on Mix 96. Good morning, and thank you for choosing the Mix Morning Show. We're here in the Mix Studios, furnished by Solomon's Furniture and Appliances, on this third day of September, and school starts 1 week from today. We're at 14 degrees, looking for 26 for a high with Humidex. It'll feel like 31. We should be seeing some rain later in the afternoon and going into the evening. Today on your Mix Morning Show, we're going to talk with Robert Workington from the Hanover School Division, Bus Division, and school buses are going to be rolling a week from today, and some of them are going to be making rounds even the day before and kind of mapping out the route. So that season is upon us. We're going to chat with Robert Workington with some great tips and reminders for us. We're going to talk with Justin Pops Wall. The Bloomin'Art Fun Days are coming up. Not this weekend, but next. And he's got a map on all the fun and all the things that we're going to make sure that we take part in, because they got some great stuff planned. Also, a lot of people wondering when Chase the Ace is coming back in La Brokerie. They have a massive, massive pot for Chase the Ace. And we'll talk more about that. And I'm so glad you joined us this morning on Mix.
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0: We're starting off sunny today. A few fog patches this morning. Increasing cloud into the afternoon, then showers. Risk of a thunderstorm late in the afternoon. Wind is going to be picking up 30 to 50 K and a high of 26. Humidex 31, UV index at 6, and that's high. Tonight, showers ending near midnight, then cloudy with a slight chance of drizzle. Risk of a thunderstorm and some fog patches developing overnight, a low 17. Tomorrow, cloudy with a slight chance of showers in the morning, then a mix of sun and cloud for the rest of the day. High 26, humidex 33. On Saturday, mix of sun and cloud with a high of 28. In Steinbeck, we're sitting at 14 degrees. For the latest local weather updates, visit the Lowen Body Shop Local Weather on your Steinbeck Online app.
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0: It's 14 degrees, a high of 26. Humidex will feel like 31. Hey, I'm Courtney Rempel here in the Mix Studios, furnished by Solomon's Furniture and Appliances. And that was Ray with Where's My Husband? And if you're going to ask that question a week from today, chances are he's going to be at the Le Brocherie Hotel, and you should be there with him. The Le Brocherie Helping Hands Food Bank is going to pick up where they left off in spring for Chase the Ace. The pot is at an unbelievable $274,000. This made big news in spring. It just kept getting bigger and bigger and bigger and bigger. There's seven cards remaining. And can you imagine if they would have a winner on the first night back? So there you go. In Le Brocherie, 1 week from today, Chase the Ace for Le Brocherie Helping Hands.
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Justin Pablo, because I do on Mix. Good morning, and thank you for choosing the Mix Morning Show. 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We're sitting at 14 degrees, high of 26, Humidex will feel like 31 today. And as we go into this September-long weekend just before school, you know that there's no passes required to get into provincial parks for this weekend. So if you haven't bought that pass yet, and if you maybe you want to go to Falcon for their big fun fest where they've got, you know, midway rides and games all weekend and fireworks and stuff like that, well, you don't have to have your pass for that. We got more details on the events calendar on StatMechOnline.com. 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

0: Steinbach Online News with the Southeast Event Center. $10, plenty of hot dogs. One big decision. Taste and vote at the Pistons Charity Hot Dog Cook-Off September 12th.
1: Good morning, I'm Addie Lowen. Starting the day with sunshine, clouds and showers, possible thunderstorm. As you wrap up the day, windy as well, high of 26, humidex at 31. And your September long weekend weather details are coming up in just moments. Steinbach City Council has approved a 12-unit development on Giesbrecht Street, despite concerns from nearby residents about flooding. Residents told council Giesbrecht Street already struggles with heavy rainfall and questioned how much additional runoff the development could create. Developer Jordan Lowen explained that an engineer will develop a drainage plan.
2: When it rains, think of the property more like a bucket that you poke a pen through. It's a metered amount that's allowed to come onto a street or into a ditch. It's not like a plate where it can all just spill off the parking lot. So that's part of applying for a permit and getting a development.
1: City Council approved rezoning 58 Giesbrecht Street to residential medium density to allow the multi-unit development to proceed. And a man wanted by police has turned himself in at the Steinbach RCMP detachment. With more, here's reporter Shannon Duick.
3: Last Wednesday, RCMP issued a bulletin asking the public for information on the whereabouts of 32-year-old Dylan Falk. He was wanted on an endorsed warrant for crimes including assault with a weapon, mischief over $5,000, dangerous operation of a motor vehicle, and possession of a weapon for a dangerous purpose. Police say Falk is no longer wanted and was arrested on Tuesday by Steinbach RCMP when he turned himself in at the detachment. I'm Shannon Duick.
1: The Jacob Public Library in Steinbach is preparing for a busy fall with programs planned for everyone in the community. New offerings include a chess club, teen gaming events, and workshops on seed harvesting and indigenous beading. Alyssa Pankratz says the library is working to change how people view this space.
4: It's so much more than just books. We're working hard to change the perception of that in the community, and part of that comes through having programs and events that actually don't have anything to do with books.
1: The library says its fall programming is designed to welcome people of all ages. And summer break is giving two local teens a chance to learn what it takes to run a business. With more, here's reporter Cosette Bott.
5: 15-year-old Trace Plett of St. Anne has started a pressure washing and deep cleaning business. He says one of the biggest things he's learned is how to talk to customers.
6: I'd say my people skills have definitely improved. I've been going door to door for jobs, talking with people about what they need and how I can deliver.
5: Plett plans to adapt his business for the seasons, including raking leaves and shoveling snow. I'm Cosette Bott.
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7: New president for Panthers Ringette, Paula Plett, says that the sport continues to grow around southeastern Manitoba and says that the Panthers program itself has played a big role in allowing young athletes to play the game they love.
8: Ringette it's been growing like crazy the last few years. And I think that it just gives the girls an opportunity to feel included in something and to make new friends and just to grow their skills in skating and just being part of a team and what that all entails.
7: Plett says that they have teams for ages from U9 to up to U16, and they're hoping that more girls will come to different events throughout the year. And you can find out more details by going to the Panthers Ringette Instagram page or emailing steinbachringette@gmail.com. In American Association Baseball, the Winnipeg Goldeyes are postseason bound as they defeated Fargo Moorhead 6-2, locking in a postseason berth. Meanwhile, in Major League Baseball, the Blue Jays beat up on Cleveland 11-0, pulling them back to a game and a half behind the Guardians for the final American League wildcard spot. For your scores, stories, and all things sports, be sure to check out the False Front Golf Simulator sports page on SteinbachOnline.com. I'm Dave Anthony.
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9: Today, we're going to start off sunny with some fog patches in the morning, increasing cloud in the afternoon, then showers. Risk of a thunderstorm late in the afternoon. Wind 30 gusting to 50 and a high of 20. 26. Humidex 31, and the UV index will be at 6, and that's high. Tonight, showers ending near midnight, then cloudy with a slight chance of drizzle, possibly a thunderstorm. Fog patches developing overnight and a low of 17. Tomorrow, cloudy with a slight chance of showers or drizzle in the morning. Then just sun and cloud for the rest of the day and a high 26. Humidex will feel like 33. On Saturday, mix of sun and cloud with a high reaching 28. In Steinbeck, we're at 14 degrees. Stay informed with the full 7-day forecast on the Lowen Body Shop Local Weather on your Steinbeck online app.
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0: Sports Car on Mix 96. Good morning, and thank you for hanging out with us in the Mix Studios, furnished by Solomon's Furniture and Appliances. 14 degrees on a way to 26 with Humidex. It's going to feel like 31. And yesterday, we were playing Wendy's Would You Rather to give away $25 to Wendy's in Steinbach, and I called Elwin. Hey, in our Wendy's Would You Rather question today, we're asking the question, would you rather go school supply shopping on your own, or would you rather just pay a fee and the school buys all the supplies? What was your answer and why?
1: Well, my answer was that I would rather buy it myself, because there's certain things that I can reuse for the next school year. And when I go and have to, like, when the school buys it, they buy it every year new, and I like to reuse what I can to save money. That was my answer.
0: And how many kids do you have?
1: Five.
0: Five kids, and you're a single mom. That's a lot.
1: Yes.
0: Do you take the kids with you school supply shopping? Are they part of the process?
1: Usually, yes.
0: Okay. Do they enjoy that? Like, how do you make that fun?
1: Well... we usually take the list with, and and when they have to help me pick the stuff out. I don't know if it's always fun. I mean, it's usually fun until it gets really frustrating. But
0: for them and for you, right?
1: Yes, you know, a certain time frame, and we're like, okay, we're all done. So yeah.
0: And sometimes I'm sure halfway through you go, you know what? I'm going to bring you guys all home. I'm just going to do this by myself.
1: Yes, kind of. Yeah.
0: But you know what? You are you're awesome, especially as a single mom doing this on your own, five kids. And you have to reuse. Sometimes those school supplies are hardly used. There's no reason to throw them out. You can just use them again.
1: Exactly. Yep. Yes, exactly. Yeah.
0: Well, I wish you well. Have you done your school supply shopping yet?
1: Actually, I haven't, no.
0: Ooh, you still have
1: I'm busy.
0: A week.
1: I work full-time, and it's yeah. We're actually going to do it this weekend because I have... I don't have to work this weekend, so yeah.
0: Oh, well, while you are school supply shopping, go to Wendy's. You just got $25 to Wendy's in Steinbach. Congratulations.
1: Oh, thank you. That's awesome.
0: You are very welcome. Happy back to school.
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1: Steinbeck Online Weather.
2: We're starting off sunny today. A few fog patches this morning. Increasing cloud into the afternoon, then showers. Risk of a thunderstorm late in the afternoon. Wind is going to be picking up 30 to 50 K and a high of 26. Humidex 31, UV index at 6, and that's high. Tonight, showers ending near midnight, then cloudy with a slight chance of drizzle. Risk of a thunderstorm and some fog patches developing overnight, a low 17. Tomorrow, cloudy with a slight chance of showers in the morning, then a mix of sun and cloud for the rest of the day. High 26, humidex 33. On Saturday, mix of sun and cloud with a high of 28. In Steinbeck, we're sitting at 14 degrees. For the latest local weather updates, visit the Low & Body Shop Local Weather on your Steinbeck Online app.

0: That's Pineo, Loeb, and Jordan. 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And we're already taking entries to win Classroom of the Month presented by Steinbeck Professional Eye Care. 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
2: So a 12-unit apartment building could be coming to Giesbrecht Street after City Council approved a rezoning. And the Jacob Public Library in Steinbeck is preparing for a busy fall. 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
1: Good morning, I'm Addie Lowen. Today, mix of sun and cloud, possible late afternoon thunderstorm, windy and a warm, high of 26, humidex at 31. Your September long weekend weather details are coming up in just moments. Steinbach City Council has approved a rezoning to allow a 12-unit apartment building on Geesprice Street. We get the details from reporter Judy Peters.
2: Nearby residents raised concerns about privacy, traffic, lighting, and drainage during Tuesday evening's public hearing. Deputy Mayor Michael Zwagstra made the motion to rezone 58 Geesprice Street to residential medium density.
3: On the face of it, going from 1 to 12 sounds like a lot, but in the world of medium density, it's actually not a massive increase, especially when you consider the size of the lot. It's only going to be two-story, which, frankly, many houses are two stories.
2: Council voted unanimously to approve the rezoning of the large lot, with construction not expected to begin until next year. I'm Judy Peters.
1: And Steinbach RCMP are asking the public to help locate Stephen Davis. With more, here's reporter Shannon Duick.
4: The 53-year-old is wanted on two endorsed warrants for uttering threats, mischief, three counts of unauthorized use of a credit card, unauthorized use of computer data, three counts of theft over $5,000, and fraud. Davis stands 5 feet 10 inches tall. Police say he weighs 170 pounds and has black hair and brown eyes. His photo can be seen in the news story at SteinbachOnline.com. Anyone knowing the whereabouts of Davis is asked to call Steinbach RCMP or Crime Stoppers. I'm Shannon Duick.
1: And Trace Plant is only 15, but he's already thinking about his future as a business owner. The St. Antoine is putting almost all the money from his pressure washing business into savings to eventually buy a car. He says it's rewarding when customers choose his business over the competition.
5: Definitely proud because they could go with a lot of other people who do the exact same thing as me. So definitely makes me feel good when they choose me.
1: Plant says the experience has taught him how to quote jobs and manage his own business. And the Jacob Public Library in Steinbach is preparing for a busy fall with programs planned for everyone in the community. With more, here's reporter Afton Berg.
6: New offerings include a chess club, teen gaming events, and workshops on seed harvesting and Indigenous beading. Alyssa Pankratz says the library is working to change how people view the space.
7: It's so much more than just books. We're working hard to change the perception of that in the community, and part of that comes through having programs and events that actually don't have anything to do with books.
6: The library says its fall programming is designed to welcome people of all ages. I'm Afton Berg.
1: And whether you're on the go or at home, stay in the loop. 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
0: Steinbach Online Sports with Boston Pizza. 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
8: New president for Panthers Ringette, Paula Plett, says that the sport continues to grow around southeastern Manitoba and says that the Panthers program itself has played a big role in allowing young athletes to play the game they love.
9: Ringette is, it's been growing like crazy the last few years. And I think that it just gives the girls an opportunity to feel included in something and to make new friends and just to grow their skills in skating and just being part of a team and what that all entails.
8: Platt says that they have teams for ages from U9 to up to U16, and they're hoping that more girls will come to different events throughout the year. And you can find out more details by going to the Panthers Ringette Instagram page or emailing steinbachringette@gmail.com. In American Association Baseball, the Winnipeg Gold Eyes are postseason bound as they defeated Fargo Moorhead 6-2, locking in a postseason berth. Meanwhile, in Major League Baseball, the Blue Jays beat up on Cleveland 11-0, pulling them back to a game and a half behind the Guardians for the final American League wildcard spot. For your scores, stories, and all things sports, be sure to check out the False Front Golf Simulator sports page on SteinbachOnline.com. I'm Dave Anthony.
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10: Today we're going to start off sunny with some fog patches in the morning, increasing cloud in the afternoon, then showers. Risk of a thunderstorm late in the afternoon. Wind 30 gusting to 50 and a high of 26. Humidex 31 and the UV index will be at 6, and that's high. Tonight, showers ending near midnight, then cloudy with a slight chance of drizzle, possibly a thunderstorm. Fog patches developing overnight and a low of 17. Tomorrow, cloudy with a slight chance of showers or drizzle in the morning. Then just sun and cloud for the rest of the day and a high 26. Humidex will feel like 33. On Saturday, mix of sun and cloud with a high reaching 28. In Steinbeck, we're at 14 degrees. Stay informed with the full 7-day forecast on the Lowen Body Shop Local Weather on your Steinbeck online app.
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0: Zara Larson, Midnight Sun, as we're a week away from back to school. Hey, I'm Corny Rempel here in the Make Studios, furnished by Solomon's Furniture and Appliances. It's 14 degrees. We're on our way to 26. With a humidex, it'll feel like 31. Joining us on the Mix Morning Show from the Blumenort Rec Committee, we got Justin Popstwall. Good to have you on the show, Justin.
1: Thanks, Corny.
0: We sure had a lot of fun over the last 2 months at the Taste of Summer Charity Barbecue, eh?
1: Absolutely, we did, yeah.
0: Yeah, so much fun raising money for all those different charities, and that is awesome. And you guys are planning more fun out in Blumenort. Blumenort Fun Day, September 11th, 12th, and 13th. Tell us about this.
1: Yeah, so we have a whole weekend packed with different events and fun things for the Blumenort community. So it starts on Friday. It starts with a movie in the park. They're going to have a projector. You bring your chairs or blankets and get cozy and comfortable for the evening. This year, we're going to be watching the classic, The Incredibles.
0: Oh, that is a fun movie. And it's fun for the whole family.
1: Yeah, absolutely. It's a good kids show.
0: When does that get started in the park on Friday?
1: That starts at 8:30.
0: All right, it's got to get dark enough to actually see it on the screen.
1: Yeah, just twilight.
0: You know. All right, that is a good way to start the Blumenort Fun Days. And what do you guys have planned for Saturday, September 12th?
1: So first thing in the morning, we got the free LUD breakfast put on by the council members. And you just show up to the Red Canteen there, get in line, and there will be people there preparing and serving the breakfast. And then afterwards, starting at 11, we have the parade. And so the parade comes through town, and then there's a bike decorating contest as part of the parade.
0: Oh, that's fun.
1: For any families and people that want to get involved in that, you can decorate and have fun and be a part of the parade traveling through the town.
0: And that's not just for kids, that's for families, like a whole family, they can each decorate their bike?
1: Yeah, absolutely. Everybody can show up and have a different theme or a different type of decoration or whatever and get as creative as you want. I think there is prizes for that, so
0: that's cool. So tell us a bit more about the parade route, because this goes right across the highway, correct?
1: Yeah, so it starts on the north side of town around the co-op area. It'll travel through town, and then it crosses the 311, goes down there and down School Boulevard, and heads towards the park there.
0: So you got to close off the 311 for this as they go across, eh?
1: Yeah, so there's going to be a little bit of closures on the highway, so just be patient, and if you're going through town, stop and enjoy the parade while you're there.
0: It adds to the excitement. I think that's awesome.
1: Yeah.
0: So what happens after the parade?
1: So after the parade, we have the entire day of entertainment and fun and games planned. So there's going to be some live music scattered throughout the day. There's going to be food trucks. There's going to be market, like a little bit of a market for local vendors. We've got bouncy castles, jelly ball, a disc golf tournament. There's going to be a pie eating contest. We're going to have a Princess Maya there for some of the kids to interact with. There's going to be face painting and barrel train rides. And we're also going to have, so Hometown Grill is hosting a supper on the Saturday. And so there's going to be, for $15 a plate or $10 for kids, you can get pulled pork on a bun with coleslaw and a bag of chips. And then the whole evening comes to a conclusion with fireworks.
0: That is awesome. I love that. We're talking with Justin Popstwall, Blumenort Fun Day, September 11th, 12th, and 13th.
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0: We're starting off sunny today. A few fog patches this morning. Increasing cloud into the afternoon, then showers. Risk of a thunderstorm late in the afternoon. Wind is going to be picking up 30 to 50 K and a high of 26. Humidex 31, UV index at 6, and that's high. Tonight, showers ending near midnight, then cloudy with a slight chance of drizzle. Risk of a thunderstorm and some fog patches developing overnight, a low 17. Tomorrow, cloudy with a slight chance of showers in the morning, then a mix of sun and cloud for the rest of the day. High 26, humidex 33. On Saturday, mix of sun and cloud with a high of 28. In Steinbeck, we're sitting at 14 degrees. For the latest local weather updates, visit the Lowen Body Shop Local Weather on your Steinbeck Online app.
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0: Olivia Dean, it's the man I need on Mix. Good morning, I'm Corny Rempel. We're here in the Mix Studios, furnished by Solomon's Furniture and Appliances. 14 degrees, headed for 26 for today. With Humidex, it's going to feel like 31. We're talking with Justin Pabst-Wall about the Bloomin'Art Fun Days happening September 11th, 12th, and 13th. Justin, you already told us about what's happening Friday and Saturday. So tell us about Sunday. What do you have going on then?
1: So Sunday is the Church in the Park. And so the Bloomin'Art Church puts it on every year, and you get to come together with fellow believers, and we get to enjoy a service outside and a free lunch afterwards.
0: That's a great way to bring the community together. I love it. What's your favorite part of the Bloomin'Art Fun Days?
1: My favorite part is going there with my family and just seeing them enjoy all the different things and just being a part of it.
0: That's
1: just seeing all the different people get together and have fun. I like to interact and say hi to people and just have conversations. And
0: how old are your kids?
1: So my kids are 8, 6, 3, and 1 year.
0: Woo-hoo! That's a lot to keep in your memory. I saw you looking up going, oh, I better not get this wrong. Oh, that is awesome. Something there for everybody. Bloomin'Art Fun Day, September 11th, 12th, and 13th. Thank you, Justin Pabst-Wall.
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Cameron Whitcomb, you and me on your Mix Morning Show here in the Mix Studios, furnished by Solomon's Furniture and Appliances. Hey, I'm Corny Rempel. 14 degrees, headed for 26, Humidex 31. And tomorrow, it's Free Movie Friday. Passes the Keystone Cinema up for grabs for guessing the movie. And tomorrow's going to be movies with crosswalks, as we need to already be slowing down for those school zones. Here's Serena Ryder, Stomp on Mix.

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1: Good morning. I'm Addie Lowen. Today, we're expecting sunshine, some clouds this afternoon, possible late afternoon thunderstorm. High of 26 with Humidex at 31. Your September long weekend weather details are coming up in just moments. And Steinbeck City Council has approved a rezoning to allow a 12-unit apartment building on Giesbrecht Street. Nearby residents raised concerns about privacy, traffic, lighting, and drainage during Tuesday night's public hearing. Deputy Mayor Michael Swagstra made the motion to rezone 58 Giesbrecht Street to residential medium density.
2: On the face of it, going from 1 to 12 sounds like a lot, but in the world of medium density, it's actually not a massive increase, especially when you consider the size of the lot. It's only going to be two-story, which, frankly, many houses are two stories.
1: Council voted unanimously to approve the rezoning, with construction not expected to begin until next year. And there was a two-vehicle collision yesterday morning along the Trans-Canada Highway. With more details, here's reporter Afton Berg.
3: Steinbeck RCMP say an 18-year-old man from the southeast was taken to hospital following a crash on Highway 1 west of Richer Wednesday morning. The man was a passenger in a vehicle that collided with a transport truck at about 4:41 a.m. The driver of that vehicle fled the scene and has not been identified, despite a search with police dog services. The 56-year-old transport truck driver from Saskatoon was not injured, and the investigation continues. I'm Afton Berg.
1: And the Jacob Public Library in Steinbeck's first coupon book is nearly sold out, with about 50 books remaining. Alyssa Pankratz with the library says the fundraiser offers savings at local businesses while raising money for the library.
4: The community has shown up in such a big way. This is amazing. We never even thought of doing this before, and all of the people in our community who have stopped by and picked one up and started using those coupons, just like, I'm astounded.
1: Pankratz says the money raised will help with needs, including replacing aging furniture. And Summer Brick is giving two local teens a chance to learn what it takes to run a business. 15-year-old Trace Plett of St. Anne has started a pressure washing and deep cleaning business. He says one of the biggest things he's learned is how to talk to customers.
5: I'd say my people skills have definitely improved. I've been going door to door for jobs, talking with people about what they need and how I can deliver.
1: Plett plans to adapt his business for the seasons, including raking leaves and shoveling snow. And whether you're driving, working, or relaxing, the Steinbeck Online app makes it easy to listen live and keep up with the local news that matters most.
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6: New president for Panthers Ringette, Paula Plett, says that the sport continues to grow around southeastern Manitoba and says that the Panthers program itself has played a big role in allowing young athletes to play the game they love.
7: Ringette it's been growing like crazy the last few years. And I think that it just gives the girls an opportunity to feel included in something and to make new friends and just to grow their skills in skating and just being part of a team and what that all entails.
6: Plett says that they have teams for ages from U9 to up to U16, and they're hoping that more girls will come to different events throughout the year. And you can find out more details by going to the Panthers Ringette Instagram page or emailing steinbeckringette@gmail.com. In American Association Baseball, the Winnipeg Goldeyes are postseason bound as they defeated Fargo Moorhead 6-2, locking in a postseason berth. Meanwhile, in Major League Baseball, the Blue Jays beat up on Cleveland 11-0, pulling them back to a game and a half behind the Guardians for the final American League wildcard spot. For your scores, stories, and all things sports, be sure to check out the False Front Golf Simulator sports page on SteinbeckOnline.com. I'm Dave Anthony.
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8: Today we're going to start off sunny with some fog patches in the morning, increasing cloud in the afternoon, then showers. Risk of a thunderstorm late in the afternoon. Wind 30 gusting to 50 and a high of 26. Humidex 31 and the UV index will be at 6, and that's high. Tonight, showers ending near midnight, then cloudy with a slight chance of drizzle, possibly a thunderstorm. Fog patches developing overnight and a low of 17. Tomorrow, cloudy with a slight chance of showers or drizzle in the morning. Then just sun and cloud for the rest of the day and a high 26. Humidex will feel like 33. On Saturday, mix of sun and cloud with a high reaching 28. In Steinbeck, we're at 14 degrees. Stay informed with the full 7-day forecast on the Lowen Body Shop local weather on your Steinbeck Online app.
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0: It's all we all really need. It's a little good news. Shaboozy on Mix. I'm Corny Rempel, hanging out with you on the Mix Morning Show here in the Mix Studios, furnished by Solomon's Furniture and Appliances. 14 degrees now, high 26 today with a humidex 31. Could see a little rain, possibly even a thunderstorm going into the late afternoon and evening. Well, we are 1 week away from back to school. Then the buses are going to be back out again. Well, Robert Workington is with the Hanover School Division, bus division, and they stay pretty busy throughout the summer.
1: So our summer is quite busy at our bus garage. So we got our own mechanics and stuff. So they're doing getting all the buses prepped and ready to go. So they get safety twice a year. So it's not like we do any extra work in summer, but we do pull everybody in. Each bus kind of gets the once through, and, you know, drivers, the end of the school year, can you check this? Can you check that? Make sure this is that. So we make sure we look after all that sort of stuff. We've taken delivery. We purchased 7 new school buses. So we've taken delivery of 5 in the last week and a half.
2: Okay.
1: So we're prepping those buses. I got 2 more hopefully coming later this week. So those should be all on the road by middle of September, hopefully. So. And, you know, we're looking at routes. We're making sure that we have our startup packages ready for the drivers, you know, to give them all their policies and procedures. And if anything's changed from previous years, we get all that ready. You know, we've got 85 regular routes right now. So it's a bit of a, when we stack it all up, it's a bit of paper that we go through.
2: Yeah, I guess.
1: Yeah.
2: I want to go back to the new buses for a second. Do they have like a new bus smell?
1: They do.
2: New cars?
1: They actually do. My brother's grandsons, he stopped in and said hello a week ago. I said, you want to see a new bus? Yeah, come on. So he walked in the shop, walked in, and I said, take a deep breath. That's the last time you'll smell a new bus smell.
2: I was going to say, how long does that smell last?
1: Yeah, so good. They kind of hang on for a while, but, you know.
0: It's Carly Coop chatting with Robert Workington from the Hanover School Division Bus Garage.
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0: We're starting off sunny today. A few fog patches this morning. Increasing cloud into the afternoon, then showers. Risk of a thunderstorm late in the afternoon. Wind is going to be picking up 30 to 50 K and a high of 26. Humidex 31, UV index at 6, and that's high. Tonight, showers ending near midnight, then cloudy with a slight chance of drizzle. Risk of a thunderstorm and some fog patches developing overnight, a low 17. Tomorrow, cloudy with a slight chance of showers in the morning, then a mix of sun and cloud for the rest of the day. High 26, humidex 33. On Saturday, mix of sun and cloud with a high of 28. In Steinbach, we're sitting at 14 degrees. For the latest local weather updates, visit the Lowen Body Shop Local Weather on your Steinbach Online app.
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0: 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Hey, I'm Corny Rempel. I appreciate you hanging out with us on the Mix Morning Show. We're here in the Mix Studios, furnished by Solomon's Furniture and Appliances, as we're now 1 week away from back to school. It's 14 degrees, high of 26, humidex 31. And Robert Workington from the Hanover School Division Bus Garage says they're getting ready. They've got a lot to do before they get those kids back on the buses.
1: From a driver's perspective, we have probably half a dozen, maybe a bit more, that are starting new routes. So from their standpoint, they got a whole new route to learn.
2: Yeah.
1: New kids, new families. We have a lot of drivers that have been doing the same route for many years. They know their families. They know their, most of them text them regularly, that sort of stuff. So it's, you know, it's kind of double check the map, away you go. So from a driver's perspective, there's that piece, double checking what's changed on my map this year. You know, so our grade 12s graduated out. Who are my new kindergartens coming in?
2: Right.
1: Kind of those sorts of things. Generally speaking, our routes don't change significantly, and they're not massive changes year to year. Last year, we had the Park Hill Elementary came on board.
2: Right.
1: So that was a big change. This year's kind of status quo. There isn't a ton of changes. In our office is trying to get all the details right, because details matter. Right?
2: Totally.
1: We have all these kids on all these buses at all these different stops, making sure people are assigned correctly, get on and off correctly. There's a lot of things happening. There's a lot of moving pieces, and to make sure that we get it all correct. Mm. And in all honesty, it's quite an amazing feat, actually, when you watch this sort of, I don't know, it's organized chaos, kind of. I'm not sure what it is.
2: I believe it when you think about all of the students that you are moving.
1: I should check the numbers. Probably close to 6,000 are registered through Hanover buses. Obviously, not everybody rides, you know.
2: Right.
1: Some people have different arrangements, but we have a pretty good handle on it. You know, we have routing softwares and GPS on buses, and we try to leverage technology wherever we can.
2: Yeah.
1: But at the end of the day, it's the driver in the seat and the student in the bus and the parent at the end of the driveway.
2: Yeah.
1: That's where the, you know, sort of that humanity piece meets.
0: That's Carly Coop chatting with Robert Workington as the bus drivers get ready. 1 week from today, back to school.
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4: So a 12-unit apartment building could be coming to Giesbrecht Street after City Council approved a rezoning. And the Jacob Public Library in Steinbach is preparing for a busy fall. We've got details on these stories and more coming up in moments.
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2: Good morning. I'm Addie Lowen. Starting the day with sunshine, clouds and showers, possible thunderstorm. As you wrap up the day, windy as well, high of 26, humidex at 31, and your September long weekend weather details are coming up in just moments. Steinbach City Council has approved a 12-unit development on Giesbrecht Street, despite concerns from nearby residents about flooding. Residents told council Giesbrecht Street already struggles with heavy rainfall and questioned how much additional runoff the development could create. Developer Jordan Lowen explained that an engineer will develop a drainage plan.
3: When it rains, think of the property more like a bucket that you poke a pen through. It's a metered amount that's allowed to come onto a street or into a ditch. It's not like a plate where it can all just spill off the parking lot. So that's part of applying for a permit and getting a development.
2: City Council approved rezoning 58 Giesbrecht Street to residential medium density to allow the multi-unit development to proceed. And a man wanted by police has turned himself in at the Steinbach RCMP detachment. With more, here's reporter Shannon Duick.
4: Last Wednesday, RCMP issued a bulletin asking the public for information on the whereabouts of 32-year-old Dylan Falk. He was wanted on an endorsed warrant for crimes including assault with a weapon, mischief over $5,000, dangerous operation of a motor vehicle, and possession of a weapon for a dangerous purpose. Police say Falk is no longer wanted and was arrested on Tuesday by Steinbach RCMP when he turned himself in at the detachment. I'm Shannon Duick.
2: The Jacob Public Library in Steinbach is preparing for a busy fall with programs planned for everyone in the community. New offerings include a chess club, teen gaming events, and workshops on seed harvesting and indigenous beading. Alyssa Pankratz says the library is working to change how people view the space.
5: It's so much more than just books. We're working hard to change the perception of that in the community, and part of that comes through having programs and events that actually don't have anything to do with books.
2: The library says its fall programming is designed to welcome people of all ages. And summer break is giving two local teens a chance to learn what it takes to run a business. With more, here's reporter Cosette Bott.
6: 15-year-old Trace Plett of St. Anne has started a pressure washing and deep cleaning business. He says one of the biggest things he's learned is how to talk to customers.
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8: New president for Panthers Ringette, Paula Plett, says that the sport continues to grow around southeastern Manitoba and says that the Panthers program itself has played a big role in allowing young athletes to play the game they love.
9: Ringette is, it's been growing like crazy the last few years. And I think that it just gives the girls an opportunity to feel included in something and to make new friends and just to grow their skills in skating and just being part of a team and what that all entails.
8: Plett says that they have teams for ages from U9 to up to U16, and they're hoping that more girls will come to different events throughout the year. And you can find out more details by going to the Panthers Ringette Instagram page or emailing steinbachringette@gmail.com. In American Association Baseball, the Winnipeg Gold Eyes are postseason bound as they defeated Fargo Moorhead 6-2, locking in a postseason berth. Meanwhile, in Major League Baseball, the Blue Jays beat up on Cleveland 11-0, pulling them back to a game and a half behind the Guardians for the final American League wildcard spot. For your scores, stories, and all things sports, be sure to check out the False Front Golf Simulator sports page on SteinbachOnline.com. I'm Dave Anthony.
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10: Today we're going to start off sunny with some fog patches in the morning, increasing cloud in the afternoon, then showers. Risk of a thunderstorm late in the afternoon. Wind 30 gusting to 50 and a high of 26. Humidex 31 and the UV index will be at 6, and that's high. Tonight, showers ending near midnight, then cloudy with a slight chance of drizzle, possibly a thunderstorm. Fog patches developing overnight and a low of 17. Tomorrow, cloudy with a slight chance of showers or drizzle in the morning. Then just sun and cloud for the rest of the day and a high 26. Humidex will feel like 33. On Saturday, mix of sun and cloud with a high reaching 28. In Steinbeck, we're at 14 degrees. Stay informed with the full 7-day forecast on the Lowen Body Shop Local Weather on your Steinbeck online app.
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0: somber. My body isn't ready. Hey, I'm Corny Rempel, and I hope your kids are almost ready for back to school. It's 1 week away from today. Thank you for hanging out with us on the Mix Morning Show here in the Mix Studios, furnished by Solomon's Furniture and Appliances. 14 degrees on the way to 26 with a humidex. It's going to feel like 31, and we're going to have increasing cloud throughout the afternoon, possibly some showers, even some thunderstorms possible late in the afternoon. Well, Robert Workington from the Hanover School Division Bus Garage stopped in, and Carly Coop asked him a great question about bus drivers.
1: What makes somebody a good bus driver?
2: Yeah, there's a couple things there. You know, obviously, I think right off the top, it's always the safety conscious, right? Got to be a good driver, got to be attentive, you got to be watching that, because at the end of the day, that's our number one priority, driving safely, right? Yeah. Yes, we're hauling students and moving families around, but we got to be safe. Like, we don't want getting into accidents and those sorts of things. And stuff happens. You know, that's the world we live in. The other thing is to be personable. Be able to build rapport with kids and have, you know, on the one hand, you want to have fun with them and engage them. But on the other hand, you have to still be disciplinary, right? They got to sit down. They got to listen to the rules and abide by all the rules and all that sort of stuff. But kind of have that mix and enjoy students. So we get a lot of, you know, moms that are sort of getting back into the workforce, or we have a lot of sort of people at maybe at the back end of their career want a sort of a retirement job, sort of that kind of grandma grandpa kind of relationship. So we got a lot, and we got lots of others as well, but you have a lot of people that you have to, driving is the easy part. Thinking of 40, 50, 60 students behind you, you know, we've all driven with our own kids in the minivan kind of thing, where you know, on occasion have to use the outside voice to get control, and they have to do that as well.
0: Oh, I can't imagine driving a bus full of most precious cargo we have in our community. And that starts again a week from today.
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0: We're starting off sunny today. A few fog patches this morning. Increasing cloud into the afternoon, then showers. Risk of a thunderstorm late in the afternoon. Wind is going to be picking up 30 to 50 K and a high of 26. Humidex 31, UV index at 6, and that's high. Tonight, showers ending near midnight, then cloudy with a slight chance of drizzle. Risk of a thunderstorm and some fog patches developing overnight, a low 17. Tomorrow, cloudy with a slight chance of showers in the morning, then a mix of sun and cloud for the rest of the day. High 26, humidex 33. On Saturday, mix of sun and cloud with a high of 28. In Steinbach, we're sitting at 14 degrees. For the latest local weather updates, visit the Lowen Body Shop Local Weather on your Steinbach Online app.
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Sunroof on Mix 96. Hey, I'm Corny Rample. And if you're wanting to use that sunroof today, I suggest using it in the morning as we're starting off sunny with increasing cloud into the afternoon, possibly some thunderstorms a little bit later on today. And we'll keep you up to date on that right here on Mix. And you know, you can follow these systems on your Steinbach online app. You just look at the Lowen Body Shop weather page and you got a radar map right there. You can track those systems right on your phone.

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Alex Samson, Misery on Mix. Good morning. I'm Corny Rempel. 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It's 14 degrees on our way to 26 with a humidex 31. Could see a few showers later, possibly a thunderstorm as well as wind increases. And back to school is 1 week away from today. And you know, you can already enter to be our very first winner of Classroom of the Month presented by Steinbeck Professional Eye Care. Lunch from Subway, prizes for everybody. It's going to be awesome. Who's going to be our first winner? You can enter now on Steinbeck Online.

0: Steinbach Online News with Paul Hebert, Coldwell Banker Real Estate. His goal is to make your next move the right one with honesty, professionalism, and enthusiasm every step of the way.
1: Good morning, I'm Addie Lowen. Today, mix of sun and cloud, possible late afternoon thunderstorm, windy and a warm, high of 26, humidex at 31. Your September long weekend weather details are coming up in just moments. And Steinbach City Council has approved a rezoning to allow a 12-unit apartment building on Geesprice Street. We get the details from reporter Judy Peters.
2: Nearby residents raised concerns about privacy, traffic, lighting, and drainage during Tuesday evening's public hearing. Deputy Mayor Michael Zwagstra made the motion to rezone 58 Geesprice Street to residential medium density.
3: On the face of it, going from 1 to 12 sounds like a lot, but in the world of medium density, it's actually not a massive increase, especially when you consider the size of the lot. It's only going to be two-story, which, frankly, many houses are two stories.
2: Council voted unanimously to approve the rezoning of the large lot, with construction not expected to begin until next year. I'm Judy Peters.
1: And Steinbach RCMP are asking the public to help locate Stephen Davis. With more, here's reporter Shannon Duick.
4: The 53-year-old is wanted on two endorsed warrants for uttering threats, mischief, three counts of unauthorized use of a credit card, unauthorized use of computer data, three counts of theft over $5,000, and fraud. Davis stands 5 feet 10 inches tall. Police say he weighs 170 pounds and has black hair and brown eyes. His photo can be seen in the news story at SteinbachOnline.com. Anyone knowing the whereabouts of Davis is asked to call Steinbach RCMP or Crime Stoppers. I'm Shannon Duick.
1: And Trace Plant is only 15, but he's already thinking about his future as a business owner. The St. Antoine is putting almost all the money from his pressure washing business into savings to eventually buy a car. He says it's rewarding when customers choose his business over the competition.
5: Definitely proud because they could go with a lot of other people who do the exact same thing as me. So definitely makes me feel good when they choose me.
1: Plant says the experience has taught him how to quote jobs and manage his own business. And the Jacob Public Library in Steinbach is preparing for a busy fall with programs planned for everyone in the community. With more, here's reporter Afton Berg.
6: New offerings include a chess club, teen gaming events, and workshops on seed harvesting and Indigenous beading. Alyssa Pankratz says the library is working to change how people view the space.
7: It's so much more than just books. We're working hard to change the perception of that in the community, and part of that comes through having programs and events that actually don't have anything to do with books.
6: The library says its fall programming is designed to welcome people of all ages. I'm Afton Berg.
1: And whether you're on the go or at home, stay in the loop. With the latest local stories, download the Steinbach Online app and stream us anywhere.
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8: New president for Panthers Ringette, Paula Plett, says that the sport continues to grow around southeastern Manitoba and says that the Panthers program itself has played a big role in allowing young athletes to play the game they love.
9: Ringette is, yeah, it's been growing like crazy the last few years. And I think that it just gives the girls an opportunity to feel included in something and to make new friends and just to grow their skills in skating and just being part of a team and what that all entails.
8: Platt says that they have teams for ages from U9 to up to U16, and they're hoping that more girls will come to different events throughout the year. And you can find out more details by going to the Panthers Ringette Instagram page or emailing steinbachringette@gmail.com. In American Association Baseball, the Winnipeg Gold Eyes are postseason bound as they defeated Fargo Moorhead 6-2, locking in a postseason berth. Meanwhile, in Major League Baseball, the Blue Jays beat up on Cleveland 11-0, pulling them back to a game and a half behind the Guardians for the final American League wildcard spot. For your scores, stories, and all things sports, be sure to check out the False Front Golf Simulator sports page on SteinbachOnline.com. I'm Dave Anthony.
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10: Today we're going to start off sunny with some fog patches in the morning, increasing cloud in the afternoon, then showers. Risk of a thunderstorm late in the afternoon. Wind 30 gusting to 50 and a high of 26. Humidex 31 and the UV index will be at 6, and that's high. Tonight, showers ending near midnight, then cloudy with a slight chance of drizzle, possibly a thunderstorm. Fog patches developing overnight and a low of 17. Tomorrow, cloudy with a slight chance of showers or drizzle in the morning. Then just sun and cloud for the rest of the day and a high 26. Humidex will feel like 33. On Saturday, mix of sun and cloud with a high reaching 28. In Steinbeck Red, 14 degrees. Stay informed with the full 7-day forecast on the Lowen Body Shop local weather on your Steinbeck online app.
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0: Chaperone is dancing in the Pink Pony Club. Hey, I'm Corny Rempel, hanging out with you in the Mix Studios, furnished by Solomon's Furniture and Appliances. 14 degrees, and we're going to be starting off sunny today with a end to a high of 26. Humidex is going to feel like 31. It is supposed to cloud over and possibly some rain or thunderstorms this afternoon. We'll keep you up to date right here on Mix. You can always track it on your Lowen Body Shop weather page on your Steinbeck Online app. Carla Coop had a chat with Robert Workington from the Hanover School Division bus division, and chatted with him about what we can do as parents to prepare our kids for back to school, especially if they take the bus.
1: Obviously, we're just kind of reviewing those rules in the bus. Like, you know, try it, you know, have to stay seated, you know, use your inside voice, no, you know, chucking stuff around, like kind of the basic stuff, like remind your students of that sort of stuff. And also the timeliness, like especially up front, the first week, trying to get our routes timing, right? You know, be at the stop early. And especially if I'm looking at our younger ones, our elementary age, and if they're new kindergartens coming in, parents be at the stop, help your child find that stop. You know, especially in our urban settings, obviously in the country where we're picking up at the end of the driveway, it looks a little different. Right. But even that too, it's a pretty big deal for a five-year-old to step on this big yellow bus for the first time. And, you know, technically a stranger sitting in the seat welcoming you in to bring you to school. So
2: yes.
1: I don't know if everyone remembers their first day of school, but that's an added piece for kids there. So, you know, talk to your child about, you know, this is what to expect. They're going to take you to school and they're going to drop you off at school. When you get there, the teachers are going to welcome you in and find your seat and all that sort of stuff. Try to reassure everyone that this works. You'll be fine. This will be good.
2: I do remember my first day of school climbing onto the bus. I can still picture it. Mr. Klapko was sitting there. And at the end of every week, if we behaved well on the bus, we all got a piece of gum.
1: There you go. Yes, absolutely. There are sort of occasionally carrots.
2: Right? Yeah, exactly. Right. You got to dangle those things every once in a while.
1: I won't say bribery, but I get it.
2: Yeah, totally.
1: Yeah.
0: As Robert Workington from the Hanover School Division Bus Garage. And Carly makes a good point. You know, bus drivers can make a literally lifelong impact on a child. She remembers her very first day and her very first bus driver, and I think that's awesome. Back to school 1 week from today.
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4: 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These events will be held early in September, and your child's school will communicate details regarding dates and times. I wish everyone a successful start to the school year.
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0: We're starting off sunny today. A few fog patches this morning. Increasing cloud into the afternoon, then showers. Risk of a thunderstorm late in the afternoon. Wind is going to be picking up 30 to 50 K and a high of 26. Humidex 31, UV index at 6, and that's high. Tonight, showers ending near midnight, then cloudy with a slight chance of drizzle. Risk of a thunderstorm and some fog patches developing overnight, a low 17. Tomorrow, cloudy with a slight chance of showers in the morning, then a mix of sun and cloud for the rest of the day. High 26, humidex 33. On Saturday, mix of sun and cloud with a high of 28. In Steinbach, we're sitting at 14 degrees. For the latest local weather updates, visit the Lowen Body Shop Local Weather on your Steinbach online app.
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0: That's Felix Cartel and Fionn, the Way on Mix. I'm Corny Rempel here in the Mix Studios, furnished by Solomon's Furniture and Appliances. 14 degrees on our way to a high of 26 with a humidex going to feel like 31 with some rain possible later on today. Carly Coop chatted with Robert Wickerton from the Hanover School Division Bus Garage and asked him, what is his feeling on that very first day? Like, for example, 1 week from today, when those buses are first leaving the bus garage to pick up the kids on day one.
1: Oh, there's a lot of anxiety.
2: I thought you were going to be all...
1: It
2: feels good, but anxiety.
1: A part of it is absolutely right that we're sort of contributing to education and we're not the educators.
2: Right.
1: But we're bringing a lot of people into school.
2: Totally.
1: We're a cog in the wheel, right?
2: Yeah.
1: On the other hand, when I look at it, and so we have they're all GPS tracks, so I see these little dots moving around under my map going, please make the right turn. Don't be late. Don't be early. Like, you know, there's all that going with it. Like, let's just get this done, right? Let's make sure we get it all done. So it's really mixed emotions. I think it's probably the same for, you know, teachers. Like there's a bit that anxiety of new starts. And there's also that, we're doing something good here and looking forward to that new start. It's good.
0: That's Robert Wickerton, Hanover School Division Bus Garage, as we're getting ready one more week before the kids go back to school.
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4: So a 12-unit apartment building could be coming to Giesbrecht Street after City Council approved a rezoning. And the Jacob Public Library in Steinbach is preparing for a busy fall. We've got details on these stories and more coming up in moments.
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2: Good morning, I'm Addie Lowen. Today we're expecting sunshine, some clouds this afternoon, possible late afternoon thunderstorm. High of 26 with Humidex at 31. Your September long weekend weather details are coming up in just moments. And Steinbach City Council has approved a rezoning to allow a 12-unit apartment building on Giesbrecht Street. Nearby residents raised concerns about privacy, traffic, lighting, and drainage during Tuesday night's public hearing. Deputy Mayor Michael Swagstra made the motion to rezone 58 Giesbrecht Street to residential medium density.
3: On the face of it, going from 1 to 12 sounds like a lot, but in the world of medium density, it's actually not a massive increase, especially when you consider the size of the lot. It's only going to be two-story, which, frankly, many houses are two stories.
2: Council voted unanimously to approve the rezoning, with construction not expected to begin until next year. And there was a two-vehicle collision yesterday morning along the Trans-Canada Highway. With more details, here's reporter Afton Berg.
4: Steinbach RCMP say an 18-year-old man from the southeast was taken to hospital following a crash on Highway 1 west of Richer Wednesday morning. The man was a passenger in a vehicle that collided with a transport truck at about 4:41 a.m. The driver of that vehicle fled the scene and has not been identified, despite a search with police dog services. The 56-year-old transport truck driver from Saskatoon was not injured, and the investigation continues. I'm Afton Berg.
2: And the Jacob Public Library in Steinbach's first coupon book is nearly sold out, with about 50 books remaining. Alyssa Pankratz with the library says the fundraiser offers savings at local businesses while raising money for the library.
5: The community has shown up in such a big way. This is amazing. Like, we'd never even thought of doing this before, and all of the people in our community who have stopped by and picked one up and started using those coupons, just like, I'm astounded.
2: Pankratz says the money raised will help with needs, including replacing aging furniture. And Summer Brick is giving two local teens a chance to learn what it takes to run a business. 15-year-old Trace Flett of St. Anne has started a pressure washing and deep cleaning business. He says one of the biggest things he's learned is how to talk to customers.
6: I'd say my people skills have definitely improved. I've been going door to door for jobs, talking with people about what they need and how I can deliver.
2: Plett plans to adapt his business for the seasons, including raking leaves and shoveling snow. And whether you're driving, working, or relaxing, the Steinbach Online app makes it easy to listen live and keep up with the local news that matters most.
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7: New president for Panthers Ringette, Paula Plett, says that the sport continues to grow around southeastern Manitoba and says that the Panthers program itself has played a big role in allowing young athletes to play the game they love.
8: Ringette is, it's been growing like crazy the last few years. And I think that it just gives the girls an opportunity to feel included in something and to make new friends and just to grow their skills in skating and just being part of a team and what that all entails.
7: Platt says that they have teams for ages from U9 to up to U16, and they're hoping that more girls will come to different events throughout the year. And you can find out more details by going to the Panthers Ringette Instagram page or emailing steinbachringette@gmail.com. In American Association Baseball, the Winnipeg Gold Eyes are postseason bound as they defeated Fargo Moorhead 6-2, locking in a postseason berth. Meanwhile, in Major League Baseball, the Blue Jays beat up on Cleveland 11-0, pulling them back to a game and a half behind the Guardians for the final American League wildcard spot. For your scores, stories, and all things sports, be sure to check out the False Front Golf Simulator sports page on SteinbachOnline.com. I'm Dave Anthony.
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2: Today, we're expecting a clear sky with sunshine to start the day. Then clouds moving in for the afternoon. Possible thunderstorm. Windy at times. High of 26 with Humidex at 31 degrees. Tonight, mostly cloudy sky with showers overnight. Possible thunderstorm. Low of 17. Tomorrow, mostly cloudy start to the day. Mix of sun and cloud for the afternoon, high of 26, humidex at 33 degrees. And for Saturday of the September long weekend, arriving with a mix of sun and cloud and 28. We've got a clear sky enjoying the sunshine across southeastern Manitoba. In Steinbach, it's 16. For the latest local weather updates, visit the Lowen Body Shop weather page on Steinbach Online. I'm Addie Lowen.
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0: Walk off the earth, rule the world on Mix. Good morning. 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And as we go into the September long weekend, you do not need to have a park pass to get into a provincial park this weekend. So if you haven't bought a pass and you're thinking, well, I don't want to go to the parks. I don't want to buy a pass at the end of the season. Don't worry about it. You don't have to. It's free this weekend. For example, if you want to go to the Falcon Fun Fest at Falcon Lake, they got midway rides, games all weekend long, and they've got fireworks Saturday night. It is going to be an incredible weekend in Falcon Lake, and you don't need your park pass.
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6: I'm Addie Lowen. Today, sunshine with clouds, risk of a late afternoon thunderstorm, windy at times, high of 26, humidex at 31 degrees. Tonight, clouds bringing showers overnight, light drizzle as well, low of 17. Tomorrow, cloudy, rainy start to the day. Mix of sun and cloud for the afternoon, high of 26, humidex at 33. Then for Saturday and Sunday of the September long weekend, mix of sun and cloud and a high of 28 degrees both days. And stay ahead of the weather with a full 7-day forecast on the Low End Body Shop weather page on Steinbach Online.
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0: That's the weekend. Can't feel my face on Mix. Good morning. I'm Corny Rempel. Here are the Mix studios furnished by Solomon's Furniture and Appliances. And I know it's still summer. It's going to be summer until, you know, towards the end of September. But they're already celebrating fall at the Mennonite Heritage Village Museum this weekend. Fall on the Farm. There's more details on the events calendar on SteinbeckOnline.com.
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14: I'm Addie Lowen. Today, sunshine with clouds, risk of a late afternoon thunderstorm, windy at times, high of 26, humidex at 31 degrees. Tonight, clouds bringing showers overnight, light drizzle as well, low of 17. Tomorrow, cloudy, rainy start to the day. Mix of sun and cloud for the afternoon, high of 26, humidex at 33. Then for Saturday and Sunday of the September long weekend, mix of sun and cloud and a high of 28 degrees both days. And get all your weather details on the Low and Body Shop local weather page on Steinbeck Online.
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0: Shawn Mendes, something big on Mix. I'm Corny Rempel, hanging out with you in the Mix studios, furnished by Solomon's Furniture and Appliances. 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
2: So a 12-unit apartment building could be coming to Giesbrecht Street after City Council approved a rezoning. And the Jacob Public Library in Steinbach is preparing for a busy fall. We've got details on these stories and more coming up in moments.
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2: Good morning. I'm Addie Lowen. Starting the day with sunshine, clouds and showers, possible thunderstorm. As you wrap up the day, windy as well, high of 26, humidex at 31, and your September long weekend weather details are coming up in just moments. Steinbeck City Council has approved a 12-unit development on Giesbrecht Street, despite concerns from nearby residents about flooding. Residents told council Giesbrecht Street already struggles with heavy rainfall and questioned how much additional runoff the development could create. Developer Jordan Lowen explained that an engineer will develop a drainage plan.
3: When it rains, think of the property more like a bucket that you poke a pen through. It's a metered amount that's allowed to come onto a street or into a ditch. It's not like a plate where it can all just spill off the parking lot. So that's part of applying for a permit and getting a development.
2: City Council approved rezoning 58 Giesbrecht Street to residential medium density to allow the multi-unit development to proceed. And a man wanted by police has turned himself in at the Steinbeck RCMP detachment. With more, here's reporter Shannon Duick.
4: Last Wednesday, RCMP issued a bulletin asking the public for information on the whereabouts of 32-year-old Dylan Falk. He was wanted on an endorsed warrant for crimes including assault with a weapon, mischief over $5,000, dangerous operation of a motor vehicle, and possession of a weapon for a dangerous purpose. Police say Falk is no longer wanted and was arrested on Tuesday by Steinbeck RCMP when he turned himself in at the detachment. I'm Shannon Duick.
2: The Jacob Public Library in Steinbeck is preparing for a busy fall with programs planned for everyone in the community. New offerings include a chess club, teen gaming events, and workshops on seed harvesting and indigenous beading. Alyssa Pankratz says the library is working to change how people view the space.
5: It's so much more than just books. We're working hard to change the perception of that in the community, and part of that comes through having programs and events that actually don't have anything to do with books.
2: The library says its fall programming is designed to welcome people of all ages. And summer break is giving two local teens a chance to learn what it takes to run a business. With more, here's reporter Cosette Bott.
6: 15-year-old Trace Plett of St. Anne has started a pressure washing and deep cleaning business. He says one of the biggest things he's learned is how to talk to customers.
7: I'd say my people skills have definitely improved. I've been going door to door for jobs, talking with people about what they need and how I can deliver.
6: Plett plans to adapt his business for the seasons, including raking leaves and shoveling snow. I'm Cosette Bott.
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8: New president for Panthers Ringette, Paula Plett, says that the sport continues to grow around southeastern Manitoba and says that the Panthers program itself has played a big role in allowing young athletes to play the game they love.
9: Ringette is, it's been growing like crazy the last few years. And I think that it just gives the girls an opportunity to feel included in something and to make new friends and just to grow their skills in skating and just being part of a team and what that all entails.
8: Plett says that they have teams for ages from U9 to up to U16, and they're hoping that more girls will come to different events throughout the year. And you can find out more details by going to the Panthers Ringette Instagram page or emailing steinbeckringette@gmail.com. In American Association Baseball, the Winnipeg Goldeyes are postseason bound as they defeated Fargo Moorhead 6-2, locking in a postseason berth. Meanwhile, in Major League Baseball, the Blue Jays beat up on Cleveland 11-0, pulling them back to a game and a half behind the Guardians for the final American League wildcard spot. For your scores, stories, and all things sports, be sure to check out the False Front Golf Simulator sports page on SteinbeckOnline.com. I'm Dave Anthony.
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2: Today, we're expecting a clear sky with sunshine to start the day. Then clouds moving in for the afternoon. Possible thunderstorm. Windy at times. High of 26 with humidex at 31 degrees. Tonight, mostly cloudy sky with showers overnight. Possible thunderstorm. Low of 17. Tomorrow, mostly cloudy start to the day. Mix of sun and cloud for the afternoon. High of 26. Humidex at 33 degrees. And for Saturday of the September long weekend, arriving with a mix of sun and cloud and 28. We've got a partly sunny sky across southeastern Manitoba. In Steinbach, it's 19. For the latest local weather updates, visit the Lowen Body Shop weather page on Steinbach Online. I'm Addie Lowen.
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That's Naomi Sharon on Mix 96. Hey, good morning. I'm Corny Ramble. Hanging out with you in the Mix Studios furnished by Solomon's Furniture and Appliances. A while back, I went to go broadcast at a local business. And the owner comes out. He walks out, full-grown man, his wife there, his child. And he says to me, "You won't remember this, but you were in my class when I was in grade 4 for Classroom of the Month." I'm like, you're a grown man with a beard, a wife, and a child. And yet he still remembers that party in his class when he was in elementary school. That's how long we've been doing it. But that's also how long the memories last. If your child wins Classroom of the Month, presented by Steinbeck Professional Eye Care. So get them to enter today on SteinbeckOnline.com. Here's Olivia Rodrigo.

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6: I'm Addie Lowen. Today, sunshine with clouds, risk of a late afternoon thunderstorm, windy at times, high of 26, humidex at 31 degrees. Tonight, clouds bringing showers overnight, light drizzle as well, low of 17. Tomorrow, cloudy, rainy start to the day, mix of sun and cloud for the afternoon, high of 26, humidex at 33. Then for Saturday and Sunday of the September long weekend, mix of sun and cloud and a high of 28 degrees both days. And stay ahead of the weather with a full 7-day forecast on the Low End Body Shop weather page on Steinbeck Online.
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1: Con the Artist, Where's Your Girlfriend? 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And tomorrow's Friday. Whew, this week has flown by. Or is it just me? 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The theme tomorrow? Movies with crosswalks. Because we already need to be slowing down for those school zones. 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
7: I'm Addie Lowen. Today, sunshine with clouds, risk of a late afternoon thunderstorm, windy at times, high of 26, humidex at 31 degrees. Tonight, clouds bringing showers overnight, light drizzle as well, low of 17. Tomorrow, cloudy, rainy start to the day. Mix of sun and cloud for the afternoon, high of 26, humidex at 33. Then for Saturday and Sunday of the September long weekend, mix of sun and cloud and a high of 28 degrees both days. And get all your weather details on the Low and Body Shop local weather page on Steinbach Online.
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0: I wonder if they ever argue which one's young and which one's dumb. Avril Lavigne and Simple Plan on Mix 96. Hey, I'm Corny Ramble, hanging out with you in the Mix Studios, furnished by Solomon's Furniture and Appliances. And we are now 1 week away from back to school. Let's take a look at what's coming up in your news at 11.
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2: So a 12-unit apartment building could be coming to Giesbrecht Street after City Council approved a rezoning. And the Jacob Public Library in Steinbach is preparing for a busy fall. We've got details on these stories and more coming up in moments.
3: Would you rather hear the story from someone who heard it from someone who heard it from someone else, or directly from the people covering it? 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
2: Good morning, I'm Addie Lowen. Today, mix of sun and cloud, possible late afternoon thunderstorm, windy and a warm, high of 26, humidex at 31. Your September long weekend weather details are coming up in just moments. And Steinbeck City Council has approved a rezoning to allow a 12-unit apartment building on Geesprice Street. We get the details from reporter Judy Peters.
3: Nearby residents raised concerns about privacy, traffic, lighting, and drainage during Tuesday evening's public hearing. Deputy Mayor Michael Zwagstra made the motion to rezone 58 Geesprice Street to residential medium density.
4: On the face of it, going from 1 to 12 sounds like a lot, but in the world of medium density, it's actually not a massive increase, especially when you consider the size of the lot. It's only going to be two-story, which, frankly, many houses are two stories.
3: Council voted unanimously to approve the rezoning of the large lot, with construction not expected to begin until next year. I'm Judy Peters.
2: And Steinbeck RCMP are asking the public to help locate Stephen Davis. With more, here's reporter Shannon Duick.
5: The 53-year-old is wanted on two endorsed warrants for uttering threats, mischief, three counts of unauthorized use of a credit card, unauthorized use of computer data, three counts of theft over $5,000, and fraud. Davis stands 5 feet 10 inches tall. Police say he weighs 170 pounds and has black hair and brown eyes. His photo can be seen in the news story at SteinbeckOnline.com. Anyone knowing the whereabouts of Davis is asked to call Steinbeck RCMP or Crime Stoppers. I'm Shannon Duick.
2: And Trace Plant is only 15, but he's already thinking about his future as a business owner. The St. Antoine is putting almost all the money from his pressure washing business into savings to eventually buy a car. He says it's rewarding when customers choose his business over the competition.
6: Definitely proud because they could go with a lot of other people who do the exact same thing as me. So definitely makes me feel good when they choose me.
2: Plant says the experience has taught him how to quote jobs and manage his own business. And the Jacob Public Library in Steinbeck is preparing for a busy fall with programs planned for everyone in the community. With more, here's reporter Afton Berg.
7: New offerings include a chess club, teen gaming events, and workshops on seed harvesting and Indigenous beading. Alyssa Pankratz says the library is working to change how people view the space.
8: It's so much more than just books. We're working hard to change the perception of that in the community, and part of that comes through having programs and events that actually don't have anything to do with books.
7: The library says its fall programming is designed to welcome people of all ages. I'm Afton Berg.
2: And whether you're on the go or at home, stay in the loop. With the latest local stories, download the Steinbeck Online app and stream us anywhere.
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9: New president for Panthers Ringette, Paula Plett, says that the sport continues to grow around southeastern Manitoba and says that the Panthers program itself has played a big role in allowing young athletes to play the game they love.
10: Ringette is, it's been growing like crazy the last few years. And I think that it just gives the girls an opportunity to feel included in something and to make new friends and just to grow their skills in skating and just being part of a team and what that all entails.
9: Platt says that they have teams for ages from U9 to up to U16, and they're hoping that more girls will come to different events throughout the year. And you can find out more details by going to the Panthers Ringette Instagram page or emailing steinbeckringette@gmail.com. In American Association Baseball, the Winnipeg Gold Eyes are postseason bound as they defeated Fargo Moorhead 6-2, locking in a postseason berth. Meanwhile, in Major League Baseball, the Blue Jays beat up on Cleveland 11-0, pulling them back to a game and a half behind the Guardians for the final American League wildcard spot. For your scores, stories, and all things sports, be sure to check out the False Front Golf Simulator sports page on SteinbeckOnline.com. I'm Dave Anthony.
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2: Today, we're expecting a clear sky with sunshine to start the day. Then clouds moving in for the afternoon. Possible thunderstorm. Windy at times. High of 26 with humidex at 31 degrees. Tonight, mostly cloudy sky with showers overnight. Possible thunderstorm. Low of 17. Tomorrow, mostly cloudy start to the day. Mix of sun and cloud for the afternoon. High of 26. Humidex at 33 degrees. And for Saturday of the September long weekend, arriving with a mix of sun and cloud and 28. We've got a partly sunny sky across southeastern Manitoba. In Steinbach, it's 19. For the latest local weather updates, visit the Lowen Body Shop weather page on Steinbach Online. I'm Addie Lowen.
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0: Jamie Fine, cups of coffee on Mix 96. Hey, I'm Corny Rempel. I'm glad that you enjoy Mix 96 as you're having your cup of coffee. And we're here in the Mix Studios, furnished by Solomon's Furniture and Appliances, as we're 1 week away from back to school. Carla Coop had a chat with Robert Workington from the Henner School Division Bus Garage, and he was talking about the 7 new buses that they got, and Carly asked him if they had that new bus smell, or if that's even a thing.
1: 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I said, you want to see a new bus? Yeah, come on. So he walked in the shop, walked in, and I said, take a deep breath. That's the last time you'll smell a new bus smell.
0: It's not going to be long before they'll smell like children. 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
4: I'm Addie Lowen. Today, sunshine with clouds, risk of a late afternoon thunderstorm, windy at times, high of 26, humidex at 31 degrees. Tonight, clouds bringing showers overnight, light drizzle as well, low of 17. Tomorrow, cloudy, rainy start to the day, mix of sun and cloud for the afternoon, high of 26, humidex at 33. Then for Saturday and Sunday of the September long weekend, mix of sun and cloud and a high of 28 degrees both days. And stay ahead of the weather with a full 7-day forecast on the Low End Body Shop weather page on Steinbach Online.
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Here's Teddy Swims.

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15: This is Joe Thiessen, superintendent of the Hanover School Division. 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I wish everyone a successful start to the school year.
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17: I'm Addie Lowen. Today, sunshine with clouds, risk of a late afternoon thunderstorm, windy at times, high of 26, humidex at 31 degrees. Tonight, clouds bringing showers overnight, light drizzle as well, low of 17. Tomorrow, cloudy, rainy start to the day. Mix of sun and cloud for the afternoon, high of 26, humidex at 33. Then for Saturday and Sunday of the September long weekend, mix of sun and cloud and a high of 28 degrees both days. And get all your weather details on the Lowen Body Shop local weather page on Steinbeck Online.
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0: Young Bombs and Allo Black. Better Day Unmixed. Good morning. I'm Corny Remple. 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Kids, make the best of this last week of summer holidays before back to school. Let's take a look at what's coming up in your news at noon.
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0: 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CILT is a proud part of Golden West, connecting communities. 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
1: Good afternoon, I'm Judy Peters. Showers and thunderstorms today and tonight. A look at your forecast after the news. The Hanover School Board has rescinded its mature minor motion. This follows a directive from Manitoba's education minister. And Hanover trustee Ron Falk says the board needs to respect the province's direction. You'll find more details in the article at Steinbach Online. Childcare remains a challenge for the town of St. Anne as the community continues to grow. Mary Von St. Vincent says the new high school is expected to include about 108 daycare spaces, but says more are still needed.
2: We certainly do everything we can in that area. We did secure a daycare 2 years ago, I think now it opened. But of course, that was just a drop in the bucket of what the needs are.
1: St. Vincent says the town continues to advocate for more childcare spaces. Steinbach City Council has approved a rezoning to allow a 12-unit apartment building on Geesbrecht Street. Nearby residents raised concerns about privacy, traffic, lighting, and drainage during Tuesday's public hearing. Deputy Mayor Michael Zweigstra made the motion to rezone 58 Geesbrecht Street to residential medium density.
3: On the face of it, going from 1 to 12 sounds like a lot, but in the world of medium density, it's actually not a massive increase, especially when you consider the size of the lot. It's only going to be two-story, which, frankly, many houses are two stories.
1: Council voted unanimously to approve the rezoning, with construction not expected to begin until next year. And the Jacob Library is preparing for a busy fall with programs planned for everyone in the community. We get more on this story from reporter Afton Berg.
4: New offerings include a chess club, teen gaming events, and workshops on seed harvesting and Indigenous beading. Alyssa Pankratz says the library is working to change how people view the space.
5: It's so much more than just books. We're working hard to change the perception of that in the community, and part of that comes through having programs and events that actually don't have anything to do with books.
4: The library says its fall programming is designed to welcome people of all ages. I'm Afton Berg.
1: Lunch with a side of local news. 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
6: The new president of Panthers Ringette, Paula Plett, says that the program continues to grow and that they pull players from different communities around Steinbach.
7: Yeah, so we actually pull from quite a wide area. We have girls from Liberokri all the way to Kleefeld, as well as Bloomnort and Mitchell.
6: They just recently had a come try event where they had a number of new Ringette players come and look, and Plett says that they're hoping to continue to build the sport going forward. And any questions, they have an Instagram page, and you can also email steinbachringette@gmail.com. Tonight, the Winnipeg Goldeyes wrap up a series against Fargo Moorhead. Meanwhile, the Toronto Blue Jays have a pivotal game against Cleveland, as after yesterday's win, the Jays are just a game and a half back of the Guardians for that final wildcard spot in the American League. For your scores, stories, and all things sports, be sure to check out the False Front Golf Simulator Sports page on SteinbachOnline.com. I'm Dave Anthony.
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1: Mainly cloudy today, showers and thunderstorms with a gusting wind, a high of 26 and the humidex 31. Showers this evening with overnight fog patches and a low of 17. Tomorrow, a mix of sun and cloud with a high of 26. On Saturday, partly sunny, 28 degrees, and Sunday, sunshine and 28. You can always find the 7-day forecast anytime on the Low End Body Shop weather page on your Steinbach Online app. I'm Judy Peters.
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Mike DeMaro and Dinoro featuring Sam Felt with Calling and Glass Animals before that, Heat Waves. We're into our lunch hour this Thursday. I'm Kenton Dick. And coming up tomorrow, of course, Free Movie Friday on the Mix Morning Show. I don't know exactly what the theme is. Corny and I haven't had a chance to chat about it yet this morning. However, I know it's going to be something back to school related, because of course it will be. So that's tomorrow morning. Listen for those movie clips. If you know what they are, you can call in and win passes to Keystone Cinema. For just a

0: Heading for a high of 26 degrees today. Could see a few showers this afternoon, possibly a thunderstorm, which honestly would make it feel even more like summer. I know that some of those trees are turning color, but a thunderstorm in 26 degrees, that's more July weather than it is September. I'm Kenton Dick. This is Mix 96. We do have your forecast coming up here on Mix in just a few moments. You can also check out the full 7-day forecast on the Low and Body Shop local weather page. Looking ahead at our long weekend, looks really nice so far. Saturday, Sunday, quite warm. Monday, a little bit cooler, but hard to complain when you've got 28 degrees in the forecast for September long. One cool day is fine. You can head over to Steinbeck Online for those details. Tame Impala and Jenny coming up with Dracula.
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3: Mainly cloudy today, showers and thunderstorms with a gusting wind, a high of 26 and the humidex 31. Showers this evening with overnight fog patches and a low of 17. Tomorrow, a mix of sun and cloud with a high of 26. On Saturday, partly sunny, 28 degrees, and Sunday, sunshine and 28. You can always find the 7-day forecast anytime on the Lowen Body Shop weather page on your Steinbach online app. I'm Judy Peters.
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It's Cameron Woodcomb with You and Me on Mix 96. Hey, I'm Kenton Dick, and another reminder, I keep on talking about it, but that's just because it's important. Next week, Thursday, first day of school, make sure your kids are all signed up to be our first Mixed Classroom of the Month winner presented by Steinbeck Professional Eye Care. And that sign-up sheet is on Steinbeck Online. This is Sabrina Carpenter, Espresso.

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1: Mix 96, down with Webster, your man. A little over halfway through our lunch hour this Thursday, I'm Kenton Dick. And earlier this week, Corny Rempel had Alyssa Pankratz on from the Jacob Library talking about a fundraiser that they're running right now. They're actually selling coupon books.
2: Our new events and partnerships coordinator actually went out and secured support from all these local businesses who wanted to give a little bit of an offer to the community. So we put them all together in a book, kind of like the old, you know, back in the, I would say 90s, maybe early 2000s, the old show and save books that you remember flipping through and seeing all those coupons.
3: We bought them every year.
2: Right? Yep. I remember looking through them at my grandma's and being like, oh, look at all these coupons.
3: You use just a couple of coupons and it's paid for itself.
2: Exactly.
3: And this is similar.
2: Yeah, exactly similar. So we have coupons in there that are like, you use one coupon and you've paid for more than the book itself.
3: Yeah.
2: So it's such a great deal.
1: 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Jacob Library also has lots of fall programming coming up for kids and even adults. We've got Niall Horan coming up. Tastes so good.
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6: Steinbeck Online Weather.
12: Mainly cloudy today, showers and thunderstorms with a gusting wind, a high of 26 and the humidex 31. Showers this evening with overnight fog patches and a low of 17. Tomorrow, a mix of sun and cloud with a high of 26. On Saturday, partly sunny, 28 degrees, and Sunday, sunshine and 28. You can always find the 7-day forecast anytime on the Lowen Body Shop weather page on your Steinbeck Online app. I'm Judy Peters.
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0: 1 week from today, the first day of school. I know lots of students are very excited. I also know some students that are dreading it and some that are somewhere in the middle. Excited, but that's bringing on anxiety. You know how it goes. We just heard The Weeknd with Blinding Lights on Mix 96, and we're about to wrap up our Thursday lunch hour. Before we get to 1 o'clock, some Virginia DeVegas and Post Malone.
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2: The Hanover School Board has decided to rescind its mature minor motion. Those details and more coming up in moments.
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2: Good afternoon, I'm Judy Peters. Showers and thunderstorms today and tonight. A look at your forecast after the news. Child care remains a challenge for the town of St. Anne as the community continues to grow. Mary Vaughn St. Vincent says the new high school is expected to include about 108 daycare spaces, but says more are still needed.
3: We certainly do everything we can in that area. We did secure a daycare 2 years ago, I think now it opened. But of course, that was just a drop in the bucket of what the needs are.
2: St. Vincent says the town continues to advocate for more child care spaces. The Hanover School Board has rescinded its mature minor motion. This follows a directive from Manitoba's education minister. And Hanover trustee Ron Falk says the board needs to respect the province's direction. You'll find more details in the article at Steinbach Online. Steinbach City Council has approved a rezoning to allow a 12-unit apartment building on Geesbrecht Street. Nearby residents raised concerns about privacy, traffic, lighting, and drainage during Tuesday's public hearing. Deputy Mayor Michael Zwegstra made the motion to rezone 58 Geesbrecht Street to residential medium density.
4: On the face of it, going from 1 to 12 sounds like a lot, but in the world of medium density, it's actually not a massive increase, especially when you consider the size of the lot. It's only going to be two-story, which, frankly, many houses are two stories.
2: Council voted unanimously to approve the rezoning, with construction not expected to begin until next year. And the JCAP Library is preparing for a busy fall with programs planned for everyone in the community. We get more on this story from reporter Afton Berg.
5: New offerings include a chess club, teen gaming events, and workshops on seed harvesting and Indigenous beading. Alyssa Pankratz says the library is working to change how people view the space.
6: It's so much more than just books. We're working hard to change the perception of that in the community, and part of that comes through having programs and events that actually don't have anything to do with books.
5: The library says its fall programming is designed to welcome people of all ages. I'm Afton Berg.
2: Lunch with a side of local news. Grab a soup and a sandwich and catch up on the community's top stories. Sign up for the daily news presented by Maine Bread and Butter on Steinbach Online.
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7: The new president of Panthers Ringette, Paula Plett, says that the program continues to grow and that they pull players from different communities around Steinbach.
8: Yeah, so we actually pull from quite a wide area. We have girls from Liberal Cree all the way to Cleefeld, as well as Blumenort and Mitchell.
7: They just recently had a come try event where they had a number of new Ringette players come and look. And Plett says that they're hoping to continue to build the sport going forward. And any questions, they have an Instagram page, and you can also email steinbachringette@gmail.com. Tonight, the Winnipeg Gold Eyes wrap up a series against Fargo Moorhead. Meanwhile, the Toronto Blue Jays have a pivotal game against Cleveland, as after yesterday's win, the Jays are just a game and a half back of the Guardians for that final wildcard spot in the American League. For your scores, stories, and all things sports, be sure to check out the Falls Front Golf Simulator Sports page on SteinbachOnline.com. I'm Dave Anthony.
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2: Mainly cloudy today, showers and thunderstorms with a gusting wind, a high of 26 and the Humidex 31. Showers this evening with overnight fog patches and a low of 17. Tomorrow, a mix of sun and cloud with a high of 26. On Saturday, partly sunny, 28 degrees, and Sunday, sunshine and 28. You can always find the 7-day forecast anytime on the Low End Body Shop weather page on your Steinbach Online app. I'm Judy Peters.
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Good afternoon, I'm Kenton Dick. That was Talk with Time Machine, and before that, Chapel Row and Hot to Go. We're into 1 o'clock on Mix 96, and this is Gracie Abrams, Hit the Wall. I'm crazy.

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2: Mainly cloudy today, showers and thunderstorms with a gusting wind, a high of 26 and the humidex 31. Showers this evening with overnight fog patches and a low of 17. Tomorrow, a mix of sun and cloud with a high of 26. On Saturday, partly sunny, 28 degrees, and Sunday, sunshine and 28. You can always find the 7-day forecast anytime on the Lowen Body Shop weather page on your Steinbeck Online app. I'm Judy Peters.
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That is Alex Sampson with Misery. Hey, I'm Kenton Dick. Taking a look outside. Doesn't look all that warm, but that's mostly because of the clouds. It's actually quite nice out. We do have your forecast coming up here on Mix 96 in 10 minutes or so. First, this is Benson Boone, Time of My Life. Enjoy.

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13: Mainly cloudy today, showers and thunderstorms with a gusting wind, a high of 26 and the humidex 31. Showers this evening with overnight fog patches and a low of 17. Tomorrow, a mix of sun and cloud with a high of 26. On Saturday, partly sunny, 28 degrees. And Sunday, sunshine and 28. You can always find the 7-day forecast anytime on the Low End Body Shop weather page on your Steinbach Online app. I'm Judy Peters.
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0: Mix 96, Walk Off the Earth, Red Hands. Good afternoon, I'm Kenton Dick. Now, in some ways, it kind of feels like it's taking forever for the school year to begin. And that's because it is. The school year is beginning about as late as it possibly can here in the Southeast. And that's because September long weekend is as late as it possibly can be this year. Of course, Labor Day is this coming Monday, and that is September 7th. Last year, the first day of classes in the Hanover School Division was September 4th, which of course is tomorrow. And this year, we still have a full week to go. First day of classes next Thursday. I hope our students are enjoying an extra full week of summer break. Rima and Selena Gomez coming up with Calm Down here on Mix. Then some Felix Cartel and Fionn.
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2: The Hanover School Board has made a decision regarding its mature minor motion. And childcare remains a challenge in the town of St. Anne.
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1: Good afternoon, I'm Judy Peters. Rainy, windy, and stormy today. A look at your forecast after the news. At a public meeting this week, the Hanover School Board rescinded its mature minor motion following a directive from Manitoba's education minister. We get more on this story from reporter Afton Berg.
2: The original motion stated that parents and guardians should be regarded as the primary health care providers for their children, and that schools would not honor the mature minor doctrine. Trustees discussed concerns raised by Hanover families, the division's jurisdiction over health care, and the minister's willingness to work with the board. The motion was ultimately rescinded, with all trustees voting in favor except Jeff Friesen. I'm Afton Berg.
1: The town of St. Anne is connecting childcare to its broader plans for sustainable growth. Mary Von St. Vincent says there is a growing need for daycare spots.
3: If we continue to grow without having those things like daycare spots, all those kinds of things, then our growth it's not a positive growth, if I can put it that way.
1: St. Vincent says the town continues to advocate for more childcare spaces. Steinbach City Council has approved a 12-unit development on Geesbrae Street, despite concerns from nearby residents about flooding. Residents told council Geesbrae Street already struggles with heavy rainfall and questioned how much additional runoff the development could create. Developer Jordan Lowen explained that an engineer will develop a drainage plan.
4: When it rains, think of the property more like a bucket that you poke a pen through. It's a metered amount that's allowed to come onto a street or into a ditch. It's not like a plate where it can all just spill off the parking lot. So that's part of applying for a permit and getting a development.
1: City Council approved rezoning 58 Geesbrae Street to residential medium density to allow the multi-unit development to proceed. And summer break was giving two local teens a chance to learn what it takes to run a business. With more, here's reporter Cosette Bott.
5: 15-year-old Trace Plett of St. Anne has started a pressure washing and deep cleaning business. 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
0: Steinbach Online Sports with Boston Pizza. 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
7: The new president of Panthers Ringette, Paula Plett, says that the program continues to grow and that they pull players from different communities around Steinbach.
8: Yeah, so we actually pull from quite a wide area. We have girls from Labrocorie all the way to Cleefeld, as well as Bloomnort and Mitchell.
7: They just recently had a come try event where they had a number of new Ringette players come and look. And Plett says that they're hoping to continue to build the sport going forward. And any questions, they have an Instagram page. And you can also email steinbachringette@gmail.com. Tonight, the Winnipeg Gold Eyes wrap up a series against Fargo Moorhead. Meanwhile, the Toronto Blue Jays have a pivotal game against Cleveland, as after yesterday's win, the Jays are just a game and a half back of the Guardians for that final wildcard spot in the American League. For your scores, stories, and all things sports, be sure to check out the False Front Golf Simulator Sports page on SteinbachOnline.com. I'm Dave Anthony.
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1: Mainly cloudy today, showers and thunderstorms with a gusting wind, a high of 26 and the Humidex 31. Showers this evening with overnight fog patches and a low of 17. Tomorrow, a mix of sun and cloud with a high of 26. On Saturday, partly sunny, 28 degrees, and Sunday, sunshine and 28. You can always find the 7-day forecast anytime on the Lowen Body Shop weather page on your Steinbach Online app. I'm Judy Peters.
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X96, Alex Porat kissing you, Olivia Dean before that, So Easy. Now, listen, it's not a magic bullet that will make our lives incredibly cheap. However, it is nice to hear that Ottawa plans to keep the federal gas and diesel tax suspended through January. So no gas and diesel tax from the feds between now and January. Continuation of what we've been seeing. That story's up on Steinbeck Online. This is Justin Bieber.

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9: Mainly cloudy today, showers and thunderstorms with a gusting wind, a high of 26 and the humidex 31. Showers this evening with overnight fog patches and a low of 17. Tomorrow, a mix of

Lolo with the Punisher. Before that, Avicii, Wake Me Up. I'm Kenton Dick. Good afternoon. I think a lot of people are excited about Environment Canada's prediction, a warmer than normal fall. That story went up on Steinbeck Online yesterday. You can still find it. Give that a read. You need a little pick me up. This is Martin Garrix and Ed Sheeran. Repeat it.

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10: Mainly cloudy today, showers and thunderstorms with a gusting wind, a high of 26 and the humidex 31. Showers this evening with overnight fog patches and a low of 17. Tomorrow, a mix of sun and cloud with a high of 26. On Saturday, partly sunny, 28 degrees, and Sunday, sunshine and 28. You can always find the 7-day forecast anytime on the Low End Body Shop weather page on your Steinbach Online app. I'm Judy Peters.
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0: Cardinal Official featuring Akon. That was Dangerous. Good afternoon, I'm Kenton Dick, and we are well into our Thursday. Of course, coming up tomorrow, don't forget, Free Movie Friday on the Mix Morning Show. 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I'm fairly confident Corny Ramble's going to go with a back-to-school theme tomorrow. Here on Mix 96 in a few minutes, some local music, Brandon Post, Money and Guts, and Teddy Swims.
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2: Good afternoon. I'm Judy Peters. Rainy, windy, and stormy today. A look at your forecast after the news. The town of St. Anne is connecting childcare to its broader plans for sustainable growth. Mary Von St. Vincent says there is a growing need for daycare spots.
3: If we continue to grow without having those things like daycare spots, all those kinds of things, then our growth is, it's not a positive growth, if I can put it that way.
2: St. Vincent says the town continues to advocate for more childcare spaces. At a public meeting this week, the Hanover School Board rescinded its mature minor motion following a directive from Manitoba's education minister. We get more on this story from reporter Afton Berg.
4: The original motion stated that parents and guardians should be regarded as the primary health care providers for their children, and that schools would not honor the mature minor doctrine. Trustees discussed concerns raised by Hanover families, the division's jurisdiction over health care, and the minister's willingness to work with the board. The motion was ultimately rescinded, with all trustees voting in favor except Jeff Friesen. I'm Afton Berg.
2: Steinbach City Council has approved a 12-unit development on Geesbrae Street despite concerns from nearby residents about flooding. Residents told council Geesbrae Street already struggles with heavy rainfall and questioned how much additional runoff the development could create. Developer Jordan Lowen explained that an engineer will develop a drainage plan.
5: When it rains, think of the property more like a bucket that you poke a pen through. It's a metered amount that's allowed to come onto a street or into a ditch. It's not like a plate where it can all just spill off the parking lot. So that's part of applying for a permit and getting a development.
2: City Council approved rezoning 58 Geesbrae Street to residential medium density to allow the multi-unit development to proceed. And summer break was giving two local teens a chance to learn what it takes to run a business. With more, here's reporter Cosette Bott.
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8: The new president of Panthers Ringette, Paula Plett, says that the program continues to grow and that they pull players from different communities around Steinbach.
9: Yeah, so we actually pull from quite a wide area. We have girls from Liberal Cree all the way to Cleefeld, as well as Bloom North and Mitchell.
8: They just recently had a come try event where they had a number of new Ringette players come and look. And Plett says that they're hoping to continue to build the sport going forward. And any questions, they have an Instagram page. And you can also email steinbachringette@gmail.com. Tonight, the Winnipeg Goldeyes wrap up a series against Fargo Moorhead. Meanwhile, the Toronto Blue Jays have a pivotal game against Cleveland, as after yesterday's win, the Jays are just a game and a half back of the Guardians for that final wildcard spot in the American League. For your scores, stories, and all things sports, be sure to check out the False Front Golf Simulator Sports page on SteinbachOnline.com. I'm Dave Anthony.
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2: Mainly cloudy today, showers and thunderstorms with a gusting wind, a high of 26 and the humidex 31. Showers this evening with overnight fog patches and a low of 17. Tomorrow, a mix of sun and cloud with a high of 26. On Saturday, partly sunny, 28 degrees, and Sunday, sunshine and 28. You can always find the 7-day forecast anytime on the Low End Body Shop weather page on your Steinbach Online app. I'm Judy Peters.
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1: Now into the drive home on Mix 96. That was The Beaches with Edge of the Earth. Sybrany Carpenter before that. Taste. I'm Kenton Dick, and we've got some very light rain coming down right now in Steinbach and area. More in a moment. This is Taylor Swift. I knew it. I knew you.

0: X96, The Drive Home. That was Deadmau5 featuring Rob Swire with Ghosts and Stuff. Good afternoon, I'm Kent and Dick. Now, it's raining, but it's not raining hard. According to our rain gauge here at the station, so far we have received 0.03 of an inch, which translates to 0.762 of 1 millimeter. So not quite a millimeter. Although I'm sure we'll crack the 1 millimeter mark anytime now. What a feat. Just kind of dreary out. All in all, not too bad, though. It's still fairly warm. We're sitting at 20 degrees. Over the next few days, kind of more of the same. But Saturday looks beautiful, kicking off the long weekend at 28 degrees. And so far, no rain in the forecast for Saturday. Hoping that stays that way. Also, there is currently rain in the forecast for Monday, Labor Day. And we're very much hoping that disappears because we've got fall at the farm going on over at the Mennonite Heritage Village. Now, the forecast has been kind of all over the place. So I wouldn't be surprised if by the time we get there, there won't be any rain in the forecast. That's the hope. Your full 7-day forecast always available on the Low and Body Shop local weather page on Steinbeck Online. 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Summer's coming up with My Body Isn't Ready, and your forecast is on the way.
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10: Mainly cloudy today, showers and thunderstorms with a gusting wind, a high of 26 and the humidex 31. Showers this evening with overnight fog patches and a low of 17. Tomorrow, a mix of sun and cloud with a high of 26. On Saturday, partly sunny, 28 degrees, and Sunday, sunshine and 28. You can always find the 7-day forecast anytime on the Low End Body Shop weather page on your Steinbach Online app. I'm Judy Peters.
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We're on the cusp of fall right now, which means one day we'll feel like full-on summer, and then all of a sudden the next feels like fall. Right now it does feel a little more like fall than summer with some light rain coming down. That being said, if we got some lightning and thunder, that would make it feel more like summer. So far, I haven't heard any thunder. Might be out there. I'm Kenton Dick. This is The Drive Home on Mix 96. We just heard a new one from Naomi Sharon, Was It Ever Love? And this is Dua Lipa, Houdini.

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0: the weekend with Dancing in the Flames on Mix 96. More like Dancing in the Rain this afternoon. I'm Kenton Dick. This is The Drive Home. And we have your forecast for the next couple of days and the rest of today coming up in just a few moments. Now, tomorrow morning on the Mix Morning Show, Free Movie Friday. Listen for those movie clips. And if you know what they are, you can call in and win passes to Keystone Cinema. Corny always chooses a theme for the movies he uses. And I was able to connect with him to get the theme from him. And as expected, it's based around school. Specifically, the commute to school. It's actually going to be movies with crosswalks. Just to remind everyone to slow down at the crosswalks as we head back to school next Thursday. That is right around the corner. There's going to be so much more traffic out. School buses, people going to the school bus, to the bus stop. People just walking to school. All of that we're going to have to pay attention to that we haven't for the last couple of months. So movies with crosswalks, it's tomorrow morning. Listen for three chances to win Free Movie Friday.
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17: Mainly cloudy today, showers and thunderstorms with a gusting wind, a high of 26 and the humidex 31. Showers this evening with overnight fog patches and a low of 17. Tomorrow, a mix of sun and cloud with a high of 26. On Saturday, partly sunny, 28 degrees, and Sunday, sunshine and 28. You can always find the 7-day forecast anytime on the Low End Body Shop weather page on your Steinbach Online app. I'm Judy Peters.
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0: 1 week from this moment, students will be in the middle of wrapping up their first day of school. First day back is next Thursday, September 10th. But between now and then, we get a full long weekend to look forward to. And it actually looks like the weekend's going to be beautiful. I'm Kenton Dick. We just heard Delaney Jane with Bad Habits on the drive home on Mix 96. And coming up, Lola Young, Messy.
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2: 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Manitoba Hydro is entering another leadership transition, and the Hanover School Board has rescinded its mature minor motion.
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1: Steinbach Online News with Paul Hebert, Coldwell Banker Real Estate. His goal is to make your next move the right one with honesty, professionalism, and enthusiasm every step of the way.
2: Good evening, I'm Judy Peters. Overnight fog patches, a look at your forecast after the news. Childcare is a key part for sustainable growth in the town of St. Anne. That from Mayor Yvonne St. Vincent, who says the rapid growth in population means the daycare waiting lists are also growing. And if the town wants industrial and business growth, he says employees will need space for their children.
3: So we want to make sure that, if somebody new or, of course, if somebody already here in town can access all the amenities. And one of the most important amenities is for sure childcare.
2: Even though more daycare spots were added in the past couple of years, St. Vincent says it's just not enough. The new high school expected to open in 2028 will include around 108 daycare spots, and he says that still won't be enough. The Hanover School Board has rescinded its mature minor motion. This follows a directive from Manitoba's education minister. The original motion stated that parents and guardians should be regarded as the primary health care provider for their children and that schools would not honor the mature minor doctrine. Trustee Ron Falk said the board needs to respect the province's direction for the school board to stick to education and not health care. The motion was ultimately rescinded with all trustees voting in favor, except Jeff Friesen. Manitoba Hydro is entering another leadership transition. We get more from reporter Afton Berg.
4: President and CEO Alan Danroth has left the utility after 2 years, citing personal reasons. Board Chair Jamie Wilson has appointed current Chief Operating Officer Hal Turner as interim CEO, effective immediately. Turner began his career with Manitoba Hydro in 1995 and previously served as interim CEO in 2024. The utility says a search for a permanent replacement will begin shortly. I'm Afton Berg.
2: Steinbach City Council has approved a rezoning to allow a 12-unit apartment building on Geesbrae Street. Nearby residents raised concerns about privacy, traffic, lighting, and drainage during Tuesday's public hearing. Deputy Mayor Michael Zwagstra made the motion to rezone 58 Geesbrae Street to residential medium density.
5: On the face of it, going from 1 to 12 sounds like a lot, but in the world of medium density, it's actually not a massive increase, especially when you consider the size of the lot. It's only going to be two-story, which, frankly, many houses are two stories.
2: Council voted unanimously to approve the rezoning, with construction not expected to begin until next year. You deserve to know what's happening in your community. 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
6: The new president of Panthers Ringette, Paula Plett, says that the program continues to grow and that they pull players from different communities around Steinbach.
7: Yeah, so we actually pull from quite a wide area. We have girls from Liberal Cree all the way to Cleefeld, as well as Bloom North and Mitchell.
6: They just recently had a come try event where they had a number of new Ringette players come and look. And Plett says that they're hoping to continue to build the sport going forward. And any questions, they have an Instagram page. And you can also email steinbachringette@gmail.com. Tonight, the Winnipeg Gold Eyes wrap up a series against Fargo Moorhead. Meanwhile, the Toronto Blue Jays have a pivotal game against Cleveland, as after yesterday's win, the Jays are just a game and a half back of the Guardians for that final wildcard spot in the American League. For your scores, stories, and all things sports, be sure to check out the False Front Golf Simulator Sports page on SteinbachOnline.com. I'm Dave Anthony.
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2: Showers tonight with overnight fog patches and 16 degrees. The fog lifting tomorrow morning, then it'll be mainly cloudy with a small chance of morning showers, a high of 25. On Saturday, chance of showers, 25 degrees. Sunday, a mix of sun and cloud, a high of 26. And then for Monday, showers and a high of 20. Right now in Steinbach, we're at 20 degrees. Current weather conditions can be found anytime on the Low End Body Shop weather page on your Steinbach online app. I'm Judy Peters.
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cooled off quick as the clouds and rain hit. I'm Kenton Dick. We just heard Cameron Whitcomb with Kingdom of Fear here on Mix 96. It's 4:10 p.m. This is The Drive Home. Our high today, 26 degrees. Never did reach that, but we did hit 24 for about an hour right around noon. Since then, the temperature has dropped, and we're now sitting at 19 heading into Thursday evening. Forecast coming up in 10 minutes. This is Niall Horan. Tastes so good.

0: turned into a dreary afternoon here in the Southeast.
1: Shaping up to be a perfect movie-watching evening. I'm Kenton Dick. We just heard Boulot with Two Punks in Love. This is the drive home on Mix 96, and this light rain continues. According to our gauge at the station, we have received, so far, 0.1 of an inch of rain, which translates to about 2.54 millimeters. According to Manitoba Ag Weather, it's 2.3 millimeters, so very, very similar. And if it continues like this, we might get, like, what, half an inch in the next 6-7 hours? It'll take a while to hit any meaningful number, but we do have a bit of a soaking rain. Like I said, perfect evening for watching a movie. Your forecast details for tonight and the next few days coming up in a moment, and it does look like tomorrow we could see some more rain. Unfortunately, we also have rain in the forecast for Saturday now as well, hoping that disappears and the temperature climbs once again. For your full weekend forecast, you can check out the Lowen Body Shop local weather page on SteinbeckOnline.com.
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3: Steinbach Online Weather.
4: A rainy evening with overnight fog patches and a low of 16 degrees. Cloudy tomorrow, chance of showers and morning fog patches, a high of 25 and the humidex 32. Saturday, good chance of showers, 25 degrees, and for Sunday, partly sunny and 26. Current weather conditions can be found anytime on the Lowen Body Shop weather page on your Steinbach online app. I'm Judy Peters.
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I hate to say it, but our days are getting shorter. I don't know about you, but it kind of caught me off guard. Yesterday evening, I was outside, and all of a sudden, it was dark. Like, what's happening? It's 8:30. Yeah, the sun sets at 8:06 tonight. Just the reality. I'm Kenton Dick. We just heard Jamie Fine, Cups of Coffee on Mix 96. This is Noah Kahan's Dick Season. As you promised me that I was more than all the miles combined, you must have...

0: Heading toward the last long weekend of summer, Labor Day long weekend. And despite the fact that we are kind of wrapping up summers, we head toward the start of the school year next week. Still lots going on here in southeastern Manitoba. You can head over to Steinbeck Online, check out the Dairy Queen Celebrate Summer page to see where Carmel Clamore is going to be. And we're going to hear from Justin Popstwall about Blumenort Fun Days coming up shortly here on Mix 96. I'm Kenton Dick. This is The Drive Home, just for Kisa with Hideaway. And back at us shortly with Gracie Abrams, Hit the Wall.
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9: A rainy evening with overnight fog patches and a low of 16 degrees. Cloudy tomorrow, chance of showers and morning fog patches, a high of 25 and the humidex 32. Saturday, good chance of showers, 25 degrees, and for Sunday, partly sunny and 26. Current weather conditions can be found anytime on the Low End Body Shop weather page on your Steinbeck Online app. I'm Judy Peters.
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1: One more day of work before September long weekend begins. That is, of course, if you work regular Monday to Friday. I'm Kenton Dick. Good afternoon. This is The Drive Home on Mix 96, 4:45 p.m. Just heard Mariana's Trench, Lightning and Thunder. So far, I haven't heard any thunder. I haven't seen any lightning, but it is raining out. Your forecast is coming up. That'll be shortly after your 5 o'clock news. And we are heading toward the long weekend. Lots happening here in the Southeast. I know Carmel Clamore put up a story over on Steinbeck Online that you can go check out about some of those events. Books, Borscht, and Blues at the Mennonite Heritage Village. The St. Mala's Street Bash this weekend. Fall on the Farm, of course, also at the Mennonite Heritage Village. That's on Monday. Falcon Lake Fun Fest and so much more. So that's how we're wrapping up summer as we head toward the start of the school year next week. But then the fun doesn't end. Next weekend, which is the first weekend kind of in the school year, it's going to be Bluemanort Fun Days. Now, Justin Popstwall was in on the morning show to chat with Corny Remple about it. And he says next Friday is going to be their movie in the park to kick things off. That's going to be The Incredibles, one of my favorites. And then it's a full day next Saturday.
2: First thing in the morning, we got the free LUD breakfast put on by the council members. And you just show up to the Red Canteen there, get in line, and there will be people there preparing and serving the breakfast. And then afterwards, starting at 11, we have the parade. And so the parade comes through town. And then there's a bike decorating contest as part of the parade.
3: Oh, that's fun.
2: For any families and people that want to get involved in that, you can decorate and have fun and be a part of the parade traveling through the town.
3: And that's not just for kids. That's for families, like a whole family. They can each decorate their bike?
2: Yeah, absolutely. Everybody can show up and have a different theme or a different type of decoration or whatever and get as creative as you want. Yeah.
3: So what happens after the parade?
2: So after the parade, we have the entire day of entertainment and fun and games planned. So there's going to be some live music scattered throughout the day. There's going to be food trucks. There's going to be market, like a little bit of a market for local vendors. We've got bouncy castles, jelly ball, a disc golf tournament, a pie eating contest. We're going to have a Princess Maya there for kids to interact with. There's going to be face painting and barrel train rides, and then the whole evening comes to a conclusion with fireworks.
1: As Justin Popswall talking of the Bluemanort Fun Days. So you've got the long weekend coming up, then a busy week with some school, and then you can enjoy one more big festival. Just a few moments, we're going to get back to the music as we head toward 5 o'clock. We've got Benson Boone coming up, The Time of My Life.
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5: 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And childcare remains a challenge in the town of St. Anne.
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1: Good evening, I'm Judy Peters. Showers tonight with overnight fog patches. Your forecast details are coming up after the news. At a public meeting this week, the Hanover School Board rescinded its mature minor motion. That follows a directive from Manitoba's education minister. We get more from reporter Afton Berg.
2: The original motion stated that parents and guardians should be regarded as the primary health care providers for their children, and that schools would not honor the mature minor doctrine. Trustees discussed concerns raised by Hanover families, the division's jurisdiction over health care, and the minister's willingness to work with the board. The motion was ultimately rescinded, with all trustees voting in favor except Jeff Friesen. I'm Afton Berg.
1: The town of St. Anne is connecting childcare to its broader plans for sustainable growth. Mayor Yvonne St. Vincent says there is a growing need for daycare spots.
3: If we continue to grow without having those things like daycare spots, all those kinds of things, then our growth is, it's not a positive growth, if I can put it that way.
1: St. Vincent says the town continues to advocate for more childcare spaces. Steinbach City Council has approved a 12-unit development on Geesbrecht Street, despite concerns from nearby residents about flooding. Residents told council Geesbrecht Street already struggles with heavy rainfall and questioned how much additional runoff the development could create. Developer Jordan Lowen explained that an engineer will develop a drainage plan.
4: When it rains, think of the property more like a bucket that you poke a pen through. It's a metered amount that's allowed to come onto a street or into a ditch. It's not like a plate where it can all just spill off the parking lot. So that's part of applying for a permit and getting a development.
1: City Council approved rezoning 58 Geesbrecht Street to residential medium density to allow the multi-unit development to proceed. Manitoba Hydro is entering another leadership transition. President and CEO Alan Danroth has left the utility after 2 years, citing personal reasons. The utility says a search for a permanent replacement will begin shortly. Summer break has given two local teens a chance to learn what it takes to run a business. To tell us more, here's reporter Cosette Vaught.
5: 15-year-old Trace Plett of St. Anne has started a pressure washing and deep cleaning business. He says one of the biggest things he's learned is how to talk to customers.
6: I'd say my people skills have definitely improved. I've been going door to door for jobs, talking with people about what they need and how I can deliver.
5: Plett plans to adapt his business for the seasons, including raking leaves and shoveling snow. I'm Cosette Vaught.
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7: The new president of Panthers Ringette, Paula Plett, says that the program continues to grow and that they pull players from different communities around Steinbach.
8: Yeah, so we actually pull from quite a wide area. We have girls from Liberal Cree all the way to Cleefeld, as well as Bloom-Nort and Mitchell.
7: They just recently had a come try event where they had a number of new Ringette players come and look. And Plett says that they're hoping to continue to build the sport going forward. And any questions, they have an Instagram page, and you can also email steinbachringette@gmail.com. Tonight, the Winnipeg Gold Eyes wrap up a series against Fargo Moorhead. Meanwhile, the Toronto Blue Jays have a pivotal game against Cleveland, as after yesterday's win, the Jays are just a game and a half back of the Guardians for that final wildcard spot in the American League. For your scores, stories, and all things sports, be sure to check out the False Front Golf Simulator Sports page on SteinbachOnline.com. I'm Dave Anthony.
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1: Showers tonight with overnight fog patches and 16 degrees. The fog lifting tomorrow morning, then it'll be mainly cloudy with a small chance of morning showers, a high of 25. On Saturday, chance of showers, 25 degrees. Sunday, a mix of sun and cloud, a high of 26. And then for Monday, showers and a high of 20. Right now in Steinbach, we're at 20 degrees. Current weather conditions can be found anytime on the Lowen Body Shop weather page on your Steinbach online app. I'm Judy Peters.
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One week from today, you'll be sitting down to supper, hearing about that first day of class. From middle school students, you'll probably not get much, but from your elementary school students, probably lots of excitement. I'm Kenton Dick. Good evening. This is The Drive Home on Mix. And Olivia Rodrigo's up next with Drop Dead.

0: Good evening. I'm Kenton Dick. This is The Drive Home on Mix 96. We just heard Magic with Rude. It's 5:19 p.m. and we have a forecast coming up. It's 19 degrees at the moment. Now, a few weeks ago, we talked about the Panthers Ringette Come Try event in Steinbach. That just took place, and this is Paula Plett. She's pretty excited about it.
1: We just had our Come Try event on Monday at the SEC, and I would say that just seeing our board even come together for that and to make it such a successful event, we had 16 girls show up, and right away we draw them in with just the girls on our board, the coaches we put onto the ice. We have so many amazing people that volunteer countless hours to our program, and I can't say enough. A lot of women now on our board that have played years of their own ringette, and it's so very fun for them to see how much has changed and evolved now that they have kids in it. As well as, yeah, we have lots of coaches that have given, that started coaching when their kid was 4, and they're still coaching and their kids are 15, 16. So it's just awesome to see everyone supporting us and coming alongside as we grow.
0: How lovely is that? That was Panthers ringette Paula Plett. Just talking about their Come Try event earlier this week. I think there's probably still some room to get involved in programs like that. And you got to keep your ear to the ground for stuff like that. Get your kids involved where you can. Really cool to see that stuff grow. And everybody's excited for that ringette and hockey season to kick off. I guess not everybody, but lots. Dominic Fike is coming up. Baby Doll.
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11: Would you rather hear

0: Cloudy tomorrow, chance of showers and morning fog patches, a high of 25 and the Humidex 32. Saturday, good chance of showers, 25 degrees, and for Sunday, partly sunny and 26. Current weather conditions can be found anytime on the Lowen Body Shop weather page on your Steinbach online app. I'm Judy Peters.
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It has been raining for hours here in the southeast, but not hard. So far, only 0.16 of an inch has fallen. That is almost exactly 4 millimeters. That is according to our rain gauge here at the station. And it looks like we can expect some more rain this evening. Forecast details in 10 minutes. This is The Drive Home on Mix 96. I'm Kenton Dick. Just heard Mike DeMero, Dinoro, and Sam Felt. And up next, Lady Gaga.

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1: Wish I could call you last night, try to make sure you're all right. 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

0: feel on. Pelsch with Last Night. Good evening, I'm Kenton Dick. This is The Drive Home on Mix 96, and of course, the first day of school is exactly 1 week away, next Thursday, September 10th. So students still have one more week of summer break. However, most teachers have already been back at school for a bit now. Carly Coop was chatting with Jennifer Holmes, who is a secretary in the St. River School Division.
1: It is busy. Teachers are coming in to set up their classrooms and prepare for the new year. So making sure, you know, that their classroom reports are done, making sure that they know who their new students are and that they're placed in the correct classrooms. You know, we order the school supplies, office supplies, just making their year easier at the beginning.
2: What kind of questions do you get from parents this time of year?
1: I would say the most common questions are the start and end times of the day, where they can pick up their kids, when is picture day, how can they reach their child's teacher, before and after school programs or daycare. Like those are, they're just trying to sort out their days.
0: So yeah, just because school starts next Thursday doesn't mean the work hasn't already begun. Justin Bieber is coming up with Speed Demon after your forecast for this evening and the next few as we head toward the long weekend.
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2: A rainy evening with overnight fog patches and a low of 16 degrees. Cloudy tomorrow, chance of showers and morning fog patches, a high of 25 and the humidex 32. Saturday, good chance of showers, 25 degrees, and for Sunday, partly sunny and 26. Current weather conditions can be found anytime on the Lowen Body Shop weather page on your Steinbeck Online app. I'm Judy Peters.
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0: Earlier today, the forecast for Saturday and Sunday was cloudy both days, but 28 degrees. That's now changed to a pretty good chance of showers Saturday and a small chance of showers Sunday and a high of 25 and 26 degrees. Very much hoping that things change back as quickly as they changed this direction. I'm Kenton Dick. We just heard Simple Plan with Natasha Bedingfield, Jet Lag. You can take a look at your full 7-day forecast on the Low and Body Shop local weather page on Steinbeck Online to take a look at the weekend and more. And we're going to get back to the music shortly with Sabrina Carpenter.
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2: The town of St. Ann Mayor says the community still needs more daycare spots. Manitoba Hydro is entering another leadership transition, and the Hanover School Board has rescinded its mature minor motion.
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2: Good evening, I'm Judy Peters. Overnight fog patches, a look at your forecast after the news. Child care is a key part for sustainable growth in the town of St. Anne. That from Mayor Yvonne St. Vincent, who says the rapid growth in population means the daycare waiting lists are also growing. And if the town wants industrial and business growth, he says employees will need space for their children.
3: So we want to make sure that, if somebody new or, of course, if somebody already here in town can access all the amenities. And one of the most important amenities is for sure childcare.
2: Even though more daycare spots were added in the past couple of years, St. Vincent says it's just not enough. The new high school expected to open in 2028 will include around 108 daycare spots, and he says that still won't be enough. The Hanover School Board has rescinded its mature minor motion. This follows a directive from Manitoba's education minister. The original motion stated that parents and guardians should be regarded as the primary health care provider for their children and that schools would not honor the mature minor doctrine. Trustee Ron Falk said the board needs to respect the province's direction for the school board to stick to education and not health care. The motion was ultimately rescinded with all trustees voting in favor, except Jeff Friesen. Manitoba Hydro is entering another leadership transition. We get more from reporter Afton Berg.
4: President and CEO Alan Danroth has left the utility after 2 years, citing personal reasons. Board Chair Jamie Wilson has appointed current Chief Operating Officer Hal Turner as interim CEO, effective immediately. Turner began his career with Manitoba Hydro in 1995 and previously served as interim CEO in 2024. The utility says a search for a permanent replacement will begin shortly. I'm Afton Berg.
2: Steinbach City Council has approved a rezoning to allow a 12-unit apartment building on...
4: Shortly. I'm Afton Berg.
2: Steinbach City Council has approved a rezoning to allow a 12-unit apartment building on Geesbrecht Street. Nearby residents raised concerns about privacy, traffic, lighting, and drainage during Tuesday's public hearing. Deputy Mayor Michael Zwagstra made the motion to rezone 58 Geesbrecht Street to residential medium density.
5: On the face of it, going from 1 to 12 sounds like a lot, but in the world of medium density, it's actually not a massive increase, especially when you consider the size of the lot. It's only going to be two-story, which, frankly, many houses are two stories.
2: Council voted unanimously to approve the rezoning, with construction not expected to begin until next year. You deserve to know what's happening in your community. 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
6: The new president of Panthers Ringette, Paula Plett, says that the program continues to grow and that they pull players from different communities around Steinbach.
7: Yeah, so we actually pull from quite a wide area. We have girls from Liberoakery all the way to Cleefeld, as well as Bloomnort and Mitchell.
6: They just recently had a come try event where they had a number of new Ringette players come and look. And Plett says that they're hoping to continue to build the sport going forward. And any questions, they have an Instagram page, and you can also email steinbachringette@gmail.com. Tonight, the Winnipeg Goldeyes wrap up a series against Fargo Moorhead. Meanwhile, the Toronto Blue Jays have a pivotal game against Cleveland, as after yesterday's win, the Jays are just a game and a half back of the Guardians for that final wildcard spot in the American League. For your scores, stories, and all things sports, be sure to check out the False Front Golf Simulator Sports page on SteinbachOnline.com. I'm Dave Anthony.
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2: Showers tonight with overnight fog patches and 16 degrees. The fog lifting tomorrow morning, then it'll be mainly cloudy with a small chance of morning showers, a high of 25. On Saturday, chance of showers, 25 degrees. Sunday, a mix of sun and cloud, a high of 26. And then for Monday, showers and a high of 20. Current weather conditions can be found anytime on the Low End Body Shop weather page on your Steinbach online app. I'm Judy Peters.
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2: A rainy evening with overnight fog patches and a low of 16 degrees. Cloudy tomorrow, chance of showers and morning fog patches, a high of 25 and the Humidex 32. Saturday, good chance of showers, 25 degrees, and for Sunday, partly sunny and 26. Current weather conditions can be found anytime on the Low End Body Shop weather page on your Steinbeck Online app. I'm Judy Peters.
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3: Hello, hello, everybody. I'm Carmel Clamore, your summer events host for Dairy Queen Celebrate Summer. And on this evening, I am here at the Mennonite Heritage Village for the Books, Borscht, and Blues event. Today is going to be a great evening of community as well as arts. We've got local author Andrew Unger here, as well as some blues musicians, Big Dave McLee and Dan Thiessen, as well as Ollie Owens. So lots of things going on. And then we, of course, have the Borscht Buffet. So they're going to enjoy some soup while hearing some music. It's going to be a great night. So we'll see you here.
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3: A rainy evening with overnight fog patches and a low of 16 degrees. Cloudy tomorrow, chance of showers and morning fog patches, a high of 25 and the Humidex 32. Saturday, good chance of showers, 25 degrees, and for Sunday, partly sunny and 26. Current weather conditions can be found anytime on the Lowen Body Shop weather page on your Steinbeck Online app. I'm Judy Peters.
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4: 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I'm Carmel Clamore, your summer events host for Dairy Queen Celebrate Summer. And today I am here at the Mennonite Heritage Village for their first annual Books, Borscht, and Blues event. And I'm speaking here with Joanne. So Joanne, can you tell me what is going on here tonight?
5: Sure, I can tell you what's going on. We have books on sale. They were on sale today between 4 and 7 for 25% off. And then we wanted to incorporate that into something more. So we decided to have a fun event. And so the event is Andrew Unger is here promoting his books. So that's the book part. We have a borscht buffet and we also have a blues cafe. So we have Big Dave McLean and we have Dan Thiessen and Ollie Owens. All are, especially Big Dave McLean and Ollie Owens, they are award-winning artists, blues artists. And so we're just having a fun event tonight.
4: That's great. And what inspired you to create this event?
5: Well, actually, I've been talking with Dan a few times. He's a regular. He comes here always on Sundays for our huge buffet. And we were chatting one time and said it would be fun to do a fun event. And so I can't take all the credit. I would say some of that goes to Danny Thiessen. But, you know, we just thought, why not? Like, and it's also a way for folks to experience the museum at a little different level than just coming to visit all the buildings, right? So that's what this event is all about, just getting the community out and having some fun.
4: That's amazing. What do you think makes it so special?
5: I think what makes it special is an event like that has not been done in the area. And I think the collaboration between musicians and author, and we have a really good community. And I just think it just makes it special. Plus, it's here at the museum. We are a special place. We have beautiful grounds, a beautiful Peter Barkman Pavilion. And so I just think it's just an excellent place to have these events.
4: That's great. So we're in for a wonderful evening of books, borscht, and blues. So we'll see you here at the Mennonite Heritage Village.
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